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6: 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Now.
8: Hi there, I'm Jai Morse. The Memorandum of Understanding between the US and Iran has officially been signed. The agreement was scheduled to be signed in Switzerland tomorrow, but it's now been revealed it was signed on Sunday. Both parties reportedly signed the document digitally. Back home, the Australian Federal Police has been called in to investigate a stunt during Pauline Hanson's address to the National Press Club. The activist group Get Up explains it was behind the unfurling of a banner that criticised the One Nation leader's position on worker pay. Meantime, the party's Barnaby Joyce is backing Hanson's demand that migrants speak English, telling 7:30 it's for their own good.
9: You can go home and speak Romanian, but you have to have the competency in English to be an equal participant in the Australian culture, and you have to have the capacity to make sure that your worth is able to be conducive to Australia's progression.
8: Three people have been charged in relation to a failed attempt to import meth into the country. AFP officers intercepted what appeared to be bags of charcoal in Sydney in April. However, X-rays revealed 320 kilos of methamphetamine. An Adelaide couple in their 30s have been arrested over the plot, along with a woman in the UK. And Qantas has unveiled the launch date for its direct Sydney to London flights as part of its long-awaited Project Sunrise. Tickets for the 21-hour journeys will go on sale from February, with the first service to depart in October next year. The airline says the direct route will shave around 4 hours off existing journey times with a layover.
10: Game over. And the winner is the Hot Chooks. 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
8: In sport, a man of the match performance from Sam Walker in just his second Origin game has powered Queensland to a 44-24 victory over New South Wales at the MCG. Coach Billy Slater says the 24-year-old oozes confidence.
12: You think about that try off the scrum. Like, he's in a pressure situation there and he handles it with calmness.
8: And the Gold Coast Suns have been fined $20,000 following multiple players making careless contact with an umpire. It comes after player Daniel Rioli was found guilty of the offence on Tuesday night, the fifth incident this season for the club. That's the latest in news and sport.
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4: Magic weather.
5: Partly cloudy today, slight chance of showers. Tomorrow looks partly cloudy with a high chance of showers and a top of 16 degrees. Saturday, we'll start the weekend partly cloudy, medium chance of showers and 14 the top. Sunday looks mostly sunny with a top of 14 degrees. Today, we're expecting a top of 17. And right now at the Davili's Air Conditioning Weather Station, it's 12.
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0: Hey, at least you've got us. 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

0: Riverland's home of the hits, Magic 931. Teddy there, Ed Sheeran, and a song inspired by a speech by a Teddy, Theodore Roosevelt.
1: And it was just so inspiring to hear words about the people who are actually in the ring, whose face is, you know, marred with blood and dust. The honours don't belong to the people who are on the outside, all the critics, everyone who's standing there pointing and laughing at that person.
0: Man in the arena. The script, new stuff just minutes away. We've got Pink and Harry Styles too. 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

did I put all those stops? Oh, well, just have to go without them. It's Ray White Riverland with Magic's non-stop 10 in a row. If I stay-

0: 93.1, the Riverlands, home of the hits, from Harry Styles to new Gracie Abrams. Slice a little gin and tonic, or just tonic, in between very soon here at Magic 93.1. Well, you got Zach and Tabby for breakfast for Harvey Norman Renmark, but just Zach this morning. And when Tabby's away, it turns out that it turns into a bit of a cooking show with Zach. He had a recipe this morning for pickling carp.
1: I found a recipe on one of the Facebook pages, so we need to clean it up straight away and cut it into chunks, leaving it in the fridge for a couple of days. Salt, vinegar, sugar, onion, and some peppercorns.
0: Okay, no, chili. Hang on. Yeah. All right, I get it. We're going to be pickling. You need to catch them first. You're going to be able to do that, Zach.
1: I also have another trap to get some carp as well. So I have a little hotspot that my dad found a couple of weeks ago. I've gone in there a few times and gone there at the same time every day and thrown some food there. And then on the fourth or fifth day, you go there and get your rod out, and they'll get used to it.
0: Ah, the old Pavlov's carp. Well, we'll check in and see if he's caught them tomorrow morning on the show. Also, the Friday wind-up and Crap and Trashy's Crap-tacular. That is all tomorrow morning with Zach and Tabby. All thanks to Harvey Norman Renmark right here at Magic 931.
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0: the lessons I've learned. The Riverlands, home of the hits. It's Magic 931 with Craig. 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Linkin Park coming up in the next non-stop 10 in a row. What I've Done. We're also going to be hearing from Sienna Spiro. And new music from Alex Warren. It's not too far away at Magic 931.
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13: 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Now.
14: Hi there, I'm Jai Moss. Reports of widespread Vodafone outages this morning with customers reportedly locked out of the network. The telco says it's urgently investigating the incident, which began at around 7:30. Heading overseas, the Memorandum of Understanding between the US and Iran has officially been signed. The agreement was scheduled to be signed in Switzerland tomorrow, but it's now been revealed it was signed on Sunday. Both parties reportedly signed the document digitally. The Australian Federal Police has been called in to investigate a stunt during Pauline Hanson's address to the National Press Club. The activist group Get Up claims it was behind the unfurling of a banner that criticised the One Nation leader's position on worker pay. Meantime, the party's Barnaby Joyce is backing Hanson's demand that migrants speak English, telling 7:30 it's for their own good.
15: You can go home and speak Romanian, but you have to have the competency in English to be an equal participant in the Australian culture, and you have to have the capacity to make sure that your worth is able to be conducive to Australia's progression.
14: British TV star Jeremy Clarkson has revealed he's been diagnosed with an aggressive form of prostate cancer. The former Top Gear host announced the news on an episode of Clarkson's Farm, claiming he's unsure if he'll be around for the next season. And Qantas has announced a launch date for its much-anticipated Project Sunrise flights, with the first direct Sydney to London service to depart in October next year. The 21-hour journey saves 4 hours compared to flights with a layover. The first tickets go on sale in February.
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14: In sport, Queensland halfback Sam Walker's celebrating being named last night's Man of the Match in just his second Origin match. He's told Nine the honour hasn't set in yet.
17: Yeah, it's really special. I guess obviously more stoked about the win and it probably hasn't quite set in, but eventually it'll be something pretty cool. But for now, we've got a job to do in a couple of weeks.
14: And the AFL has issued a warning to North Melbourne's Jai Simkin for making social media posts about his teammates' tribunal hearing. Roo Paul Curtis was unable to overturn his three-match ban on Tuesday night for a tackle that concussed Eagle Hamish Davis. That's the latest in news and sport.
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0: Magic weather.
20: Partly cloudy today, slight chance of showers. Tomorrow looks partly cloudy with a high chance of showers and a top of 16 degrees. Saturday, we'll start the weekend partly cloudy, medium chance of showers and 14 the top. Sunday looks mostly sunny with a top of 14 degrees. Today, we're expecting a top of 17. And right now at the Davili's Air Conditioning Weather Station, it's 14.
0: 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And here's why.
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1: 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How good's this tune? But if we bring it into a new age with Christina and Pitbull. I just wanna feel this moment. Have a listen to when he sings from the tallest building in Tokyo, because he literally recorded it there. Took a microphone in his pocket. Feel this moment's not too far away. We got Bon Jovi and Milky with the Mall Grab remix of Just The Way You Are. But right now, Flo Rida, it's a good feeling here at Magic 931.

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0: Queensland's home of the hits, Magic 931. Oh, two worlds that feel like they shouldn't collide, country and EDM. But they've been blended beautifully. Marshmallow, Cambria, Miles on it. Coming up in a couple of minutes here at Magic 931. Don't we love a morning tea in the Riverland? The Berry Morning Tea, Connection Morning Tea yesterday. If you missed out, there's more to come. Royal Flying Doctor Service have a morning tea in Loxton next Wednesday. And the following Sunday, Australia's biggest morning tea is in Renmark. 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

0: Magic 931, the Riverlands home of the hits. It is Craig with you, and good to have Lachie Winnell back in the local newsroom this morning. He's got a midday update for us in a moment. If you missed the story on the winery that might be making space for new homes in Renmark, or where the rowers will be this weekend, all of those answered in a moment before the flashback five.
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0: 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We'll kick it off with the Hooters in just a moment here at Magic 931.
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16: With the latest, I'm Lachie Winnell. Further rainfall overnight has delivered falls of nearly 20 millimetres across the region. Those showers could continue today, with the Bureau saying there's a medium chance of showers today through to Saturday. With wet conditions on local roads, the REA is urging drivers to take care, warning crashes involving vehicles hitting fixed objects like trees and stubby poles make up 44% of wet weather crashes on high-speed roads. This compares to 28% in dry conditions. Plans of a potential new housing development in Renmark have emerged, with an interstate developer eyeing up 56 new homes on a site currently planted to wine grapes. The 4.2-hectare block on Pipe Street is about 1 kilometre from the town centre and would need to be rezoned to allow for residential allotments. However, it is less than 1 kilometre from land zoned within the town's suburban activity centre zone. Demand for housing locally remains strong, with all Riverland councils currently exploring options to open up further parcels of land. Time is running out for locals to have their say on the Berry-Barmer Council's proposed community engagement policy. The policy follows the state government amending the Local Government Act to allow new community engagement charter. That was approved late last year, with council tweaking their policy to suit. Local feedback remains open through to the 24th of June. And rowers in Renmark will be putting the finishing touches on preparations this week ahead of the Wharf to Woolshed long row. The Renmark Rowing Club event returns Saturday, again attracting strong interest in the 36-kilometre event. Rowers will depart from the Renmark Wharf Saturday morning to finish at Wilcadine's Woolshed Brewery in what has become a popular endurance challenge. Now you're up to date. I'm Lucky Winnell.
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1: Well, it's official. The US and Iran have officially signed their Memorandum of Understanding early. The document reiterates Tehran's commitment not to produce nuclear weapons. Speaking ahead of the signing, Donald Trump had warned he would resume strikes if Iran doesn't behave.
17: If I don't like it, if they don't behave, we'll go right back to dropping bombs right smack in the middle of their head. Okay?
1: Back home, millions of Australians could be affected by a Vodafone outage. The telco's issued a statement claiming some customers are experiencing issues with its service and they're urgently investigating. The network is currently used by 5.4 million customers across the country. A Queensland mother accused of killing two of her children has been cleared of all charges. Marie Crabtree's son and daughter passed away in 2012 and 2017, police alleging at the time she drugged them with prescription medication. Today the charges were dropped by the Office of the Director of Public Prosecutions. The National Press Club says they had no involvement in a stunt at Pauline Hanson's speech yesterday. The One Nation leader was mid-speech when a banner was revealed criticising her position on worker pay. The organisation says they believe the banner was remotely activated by someone in the room at the time. And British TV star Jeremy Clarkson has revealed he's been diagnosed with an aggressive form of prostate cancer. The former Top Gear host announced the news on an episode of Clarkson's Farm, claiming he's unsure if he'll be around for the next season.
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1: In sport, the Blues have blown their shot at sealing the Origin Series, steamrolled by the Maroons, 44-24 in Game 2 at the MCG. Captain Isaiah Yeo admits the Blues dropped their bundle.
18: They weren't shooting themselves on the foot like we were. You could feel they were growing in confidence as the game went on. You could sort of feel they were starting to win the field position battle in that second half.
1: And the teams are in for tonight's clash between the Cats and the Dockers in Perth. Bailey Smith is out sick, while Geelong will also be missing Tom Stewart, who remains in concussion protocols. That's the latest in news and sport.
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0: Magic weather. Partly cloudy today, slight chance of showers. Tomorrow looks partly cloudy with a high chance of showers and a top of 16 degrees. Saturday, we'll start the weekend partly cloudy, medium chance of showers and 14 the top. Sunday looks mostly sunny with a top of 14 degrees. Today, we're expecting a top of 17. And right now at the Davillies Air Conditioning Weather Station, it's 16.
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8: Well, we're going to wind back the clock today to 1998. Do you remember Prime Minister John Howard at the time denied a meeting with the Spice Girls? Wouldn't have been the same if I was Prime Minister. But I think maybe he's more of a Love Inc. kind of guy. Broken Bones is going to play after Jet, and probably one of the most, you know what, the best modern Aussie rock songs. I'm happy to say it. It's after Will Smith and Get Jiggy With It, but right now the Hooters, All You Zombies, for the Flashback 5 at Magic 931.

That is the Flashback 5 on the Riverlands home of the hits, Magic 931. This is Stella Lefty. And if you think this sounds like Noah Kahan's Stick Season, it does interpolate it. Good ears. Bit of familiarity about it. We're no longer choosing Texas. This is Boston, and it's going to play for you soon. At Magic 931. If you're sitting back on an old lounger or maybe watching TV on a TV that's a few too many years old, pitch it to us for a trade-in. Magic931.com.au. You can do it from this Saturday. 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I don't know.

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0: Magic 931, the Riverlands, home of the hits, laying down a dirty drum set and some cruisy guitars is the perfect mix. Justin Bieber to run a victory lap on. Such a good song, Speed Demon, not too far away here at Magic 931. Zach and Tabby for breakfast for Harvey Norman Renmark. No Tabby this morning, but catching up with Mayor Ella Winnell from the Barry Barmer Council. There's actually a really, really cool initiative by the fat farmers at the Barmer and Monash Footy Club that she told us all about.
1: There's a great little initiative that PIRSA have got behind, and the Fat Farmers Health Initiative as well have got behind, and the footy club themselves. So there's a health station in the corner of the club rooms there. It's free, takes about 5 minutes. You sort of enter the little booth and it checks a whole heap of your health metrics and then gives you some tips and referrals for getting healthier.
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1: 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Every time I've been at the footy club, there's been someone in it, which is actually really great to see.
0: 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And Zach and Tabby back tomorrow morning, 6 to 9, for Harvey Norman Renmark with the Friday wind-up. And we'll find out more about Zach and Tabby's trash or treasure trade. And if you've only just caught an earful of this morning, you'll hear more about the finer details tomorrow morning here at Magic 931.
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15: 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Sounds old. 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

0: The Riverlands, home of the hit cities, Magic 931 with Craig. Handing over to Rob this afternoon with Avicii, the Bare Naked Ladies, and a lady who can't step foot in a recording studio and not spark album rumours. Though, to be frank, she was apparently in it for 9 hours. So what else was she doing in there? Let's enjoy this as her new music before it swiftly becomes old news. Elizabeth Taylor, Taylor Swift, not too far away. Have a great afternoon. I'll see you tomorrow from 10 at Magic 931.
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11: 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Now.
12: Hi there, it's Harrison Preeve. Vodafone services are coming back online after an outage this morning. Users across the country impacted. The telco says it's isolated and resolved the problem. A teenage boy from Queensland's been denied bail after allegedly preparing to carry out an attack at a school. Police say the 13-year-old planned to attack children at a school in Maryborough, purchasing items online in preparation for the attack. His latest bail application's been denied. The matter to return to court in September. The Prime Minister has made a reference to Pauline Hanson's National Press Club speech. It comes after the One Nation leader gave her maiden speech at the club yesterday, telling a journalist she'd refused to answer her questions. Anthony Albanese says you can't pick and choose which media you engage with.
13: I'm not someone who goes to a media conference and says I won't answer questions from some groups. I answer to all. and I'll continue to do so.
12: A drop in the number of job ads across Australia. The latest SEEK data showing a 0.8% decline month on month, while the number of applicants fighting for each position was up by 3.6%. And new university rankings have been released. The Uni of New South Wales taking out top spot in Australia. The Uni also ranked 19th globally. Institutions from almost all our states also making the list.
3: Game over. And the winner is the Hot Chooks. 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
12: New South Wales centre Katoni Staggs and forward Victor Adley have been charged by the NRL judiciary over high shots following the 20-point loss to Queensland in State of Origin 2 in Melbourne. Meanwhile, Maroons captain and Storm star Cam Munster reflecting on playing in front of a record crowd of more than 91,000 at the MCG.
15: It just shows how great the sport is in Melbourne. Not a whole heap of Melbournians probably watch rugby league, but they come and watch the spectacle. So to have 91,000 or 90-plus thousand here at the MCG, it's not known for rugby league in Melbourne. I know the Storm's starting to get bigger and bigger every year.
12: And at the FIFA World Cup, England and Ghana have notched wins this morning.
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20: Partly cloudy today, then on Friday a shower or two, getting up to 16. Saturday with a possible shower and 14. Then on Sunday, mostly sunny, top of 14. 17's the top today.
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20: 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But right now, all you need to do is just think, hey, what is the junk that I've got lying about that maybe I want to upgrade or trade in? I can see plenty of microphones here, some old headphones just in the studio. It's got to be worth something, and Harvey Norman Renmark can help you find something better across bedding, furniture and electrical. It's all on sale now at the Harvey Norman Renmark half yearly clearance, and we will have a bunch of vouchers and other goodies to give away over the next week or so. Keep an eye on the socials at Magic931 because stuff's already a-brewing. Right now, we've got hits non-stop. 10 in a row for Ray Wide Riverland. A bit of Thursday Boogie from Paul Russell. And Avicii's just checking in on ya. Hey.

it's Warren. Passing the time on Magic 931. It's non-stop 10 in a row for Ray White, Riverland. Why do we do Ag Town of the Year? Well, it's because the fungiest town has already been decided by Pseudo Echo in the next 10 minutes. So Chili Peppers first, and more for Ray White, Riverland on Magic. Hello!

0: guy, Sebastian, hanging up your nonstop 10 in a row on Magic 931. 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Sabrina Carpenter does it a little differently. Do you want the house door? I could take you to the first, second, third floor. And I'm pretty sure Ray White Riverland no longer endorses Sabrina Carpenter from that point onwards. But you got 10 more minutes for that one. And come tomorrow, it's your last chance to register for a very special morning tea that's happening in Loxton with the CEO of the Royal Flying Doctor Service. So not only is he up some pretty fascinating things to talk about, maybe you want to say thank you or get a bit of coffee, bit of cake, magic931.com.au. 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

0: Benson Boone for Magic. It's Rob hanging out today. And look, try as I might, there is no replacing Lachie Winnall in the local news booth. Back from 6 o'clock tomorrow and talking about the Wharf to Woolshed Row this morning. Yeah, it's back on Saturday. If you spot the governor in town, you'll know why.
1: Hear that? It's Magic's finger on the pulse. We'd love to get the word out about the great things to do in the Riverland. So if you've got a community event on, we'd love to put it on the Wills & Co. Mitre 10 Street Sheet. 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
3: 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Now.
5: Hi, it's Harrison Preeb. The federal government has tweaked its capital gains tax and negative gearing reforms. Labor's 50% extra discount for small businesses to now be extended to firms with an annual turnover of up to $10 million. Meanwhile, Anthony Albanese says protests are often unproductive following Pauline Hanson's speech interruption at the National Press Club. The One Nation leader was halfway through her maiden speech at the club when a protest banner unfurled behind her. The Prime Minister says everyone should be able to have their say uninterrupted.
6: We need to turn the temperature down. I think that people should be allowed to go to the National Press Club and address the press club with whatever views people have in a respectful manner.
5: Six people have been charged over an alleged plot to import and distribute cocaine and methamphetamine along Australia's east coast. During a three-week investigation, Queensland authorities seizing 320 kilograms of the drugs with an estimated street value of more than 100 million. And if you want to reduce the risk of Alzheimer's, you may want to get a good night's rest. Researchers from ECU have found a crucial link between genetics, sleep and Alzheimer's. They looked at a particular gene that clears proteins associated with Alzheimer's overnight and found shorter sleep equals faster grey matter loss.
3: Game over. And the winner is the Hot Chooks. 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
5: The top four AFL blockbusters tonight in the West as Fremantle tackles Geelong. Meanwhile, Tom Liberatore expected to return for the Bulldogs this Sunday. He hasn't played since round six due to a concussion and knee issue, but is tipped to lace up the boots against St Kilda this weekend. Well, St Jack Higgins will need to get through training tomorrow to be considered for the match as he deals with a knee complaint. And pressure continues to mount on Cristiano Ronaldo after another goalless appearance for Portugal. The side could only muster a 1-1 draw with Congo in their opening match this morning, sparking calls from some for the veteran striker to step aside or at least be substituted in tight games.
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4: Partly cloudy today, then on Friday a shower or two, getting up to 16. Saturday with a possible shower and 14. Then on Sunday, mostly sunny, top of 14. 17's the top today. And right now at the Davili's air conditioning weather station, it's 16.
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4: Happy Thursday, almost toward the end of the week and all that comes with it. And more tunes just around the corner, including Ariana Grande, Hate That I Made You Love Me. Does the name Janusz Kaminski mean anything to you? He's a cameraman in Hollywood. He has shot every Steven Spielberg movie for the last 30 years. And obviously that's who Ariana Grande hired on her latest music video. Going straight to the top, the best in the business. If you're waiting for the new Steven Spielberg movie at the Chaffee Theatre, you want your fix, you want that Janusz look, check out the music video for you. 10 more minutes and a bit of somber up first. We're thanking Ray White Riverland for all your buying, selling, renting and investment needs.

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In Excess on Magic 931. 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They're the experts. And in this non-stop 10 in a row. 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Alanis Morissette and Kygo still to come. And reassure your kids, because Swedish House Mafia is here with John Martin at Magic.

0: I disagree. It is Kygo and Selena Gomez teaming up for that one all across Magic 931. Teddy Swims on the way with Mr. Know-It-All. I mean, that could be me this morning. I've become the movie guy on The Breakfast Show with Zach and Tabby. We were talking about The Mandalorian and Grogu playing at the Chevy Theatre.
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0: 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Really getting into the swing of things next week, but it's Zach and Tabby's Trash or Treasure Trade-In. 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But most importantly, Harvey Norman Renmark are having their half-yearly clearance, so there's plenty to go around for their bedding, furniture and electrical departments, all on sale to maybe help you replace some of that junk. 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
13: 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Now.
10: Afternoon is Harrison Preeb. The federal government has announced concessions for small businesses following criticism of its budget tax changes. A 50% active asset reduction will be extended to businesses with a turnover of up to $10 million per year, $8 million higher than the previous threshold.
14: We understand that there's never a unanimous view about economic reform and particularly about tax reform. It's always contested. It's always contentious, but it will be worth it. We are delivering real change here.
10: Treasurer Jim Chalmers speaking there. The US and Iran have signed a memorandum of understanding to end the war and reopen the Strait of Hormuz. Donald Trump warning Iran it has 60 days to iron out a final agreement or face consequences.
15: It's a memorandum of understanding. If it doesn't get done in 60 days, that's all right. We go back to bombing. You know, I don't want to do that because it's so good, but we might have to.
10: Vodafone says an early outage has been resolved. Thousands of customers experienced intermittent network issues this morning caused by an outage at one of the telco's network hubs. Services are now progressively being restored. And Victorian police investigating if a driver deliberately ran over a gaggle of geese crossing the road. Four birds were killed with the car allegedly driving away from the scene last Thursday. The surviving geese treated by a local vet and have since been released.
13: Game over. And the winner is the Hot Chooks. 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
10: Colombia has defeated Uzbekistan 3-1 in the final match of today's FIFA World Cup action. England down Croatia 4-2. Ghana beat Panama 1-0, while Portugal and Congo played out a 1-1 draw. Round 15 of the AFL opens tonight with Fremantle hosting Geelong at Optus. And Blue Stars Katoni Staggs and Victor Radley free to play for their clubs this weekend, despite being charged over incidents in last night's Game 2 State of Origin loss to Queensland. Staggs has been fined 13% of his match payments for a careless high tackle on Kalen Ponga, while Radley has been hit with a fine of 7% for a dangerous contact shot on Trent Liero.
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17: Magic weather.
0: Partly cloudy through to the evening, then for Friday, a shower or two coming, a top of 16. Saturday has a possible shower, top of 14, and Sunday still 14, but mostly sunny across the Riverland. Tonight we're going down to 9.
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0: Back at it for Magic 931. I've got two major thank yous to get out of the way. Up first, Ray White Riverland, where your property journey starts. They've got all the hits non-stop, 10 in a row. The other thank you I want to give is just to the CFS. Every time G Flip's bed is on fire, they're ready, they're cool under pressure, and they're going to handle that in the next 5 minutes after Pearl Jam, Daughter. 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

Magic 931. I don't know if the kids still say this, but name a more iconic duo. Sam Fender and Olivia Dean for that one. Possibly rivaled by Martin Garrix and who he teamed up with. I'll let you weigh in. 15 more minutes and text in anytime. 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

0: Martin Garrix and Ed Sheeran for Magic 931. Repeat it. Hey, I don't mind if I do.
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0: I'm joking. That's going to get old real quick. What I can say up ahead, a bit of Rachel Platten. We might be near the end of the week, but don't give up yet.
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0: 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If not, it just means Zach's going to be even more wound up when he gives his Friday wind-up and sets the record straight. It's from 6 o'clock tomorrow, thanks to Harvey Norman Redmark.
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0: The Grammanazis, Timbaland and Kerry, The Way I Are, Across the Riverland, hanging out with Rob. New sport and weather, of course, up next.
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0: Not to mention Miley Cyrus, looking back. She put Tennessee on the map well before Ella Langley brought that Texan home. 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
9: 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Now.
11: Hi there, Harrison Preet with you. Opposition leader Angus Taylor says the government's latest backflip is a sign that they should scrap the budget and start again. The threshold for small business capital gains tax concessions will be raised significantly following backlash from industry groups. Taylor says while it's a step forward, it still signals to businesses there's no point in growing.
12: That's exactly the kind of signal you'd expect from this Prime Minister and this Treasurer, who have never worked in businesses. They don't understand them. If you don't grow the business, you don't grow the country, you don't grow incomes, you don't grow employment, you don't grow opportunity, you don't grow aspiration.
11: Net overseas migration has dropped to below pre-pandemic levels. According to the Australian Bureau of Statistics, 301,000 people migrated here in the past year, lower than in 2019. Prime Minister Anthony Albanese had previously predicted the figure would fall to 295,000. The housing crisis is impacting women with younger mothers, now the fastest growing group experiencing homelessness. New research also shows that women take longer to save for a home and are less likely to own investment properties compared to men. And the US and Iran have signed an agreement to end the war. The Memorandum of Understanding was slated to be signed in Switzerland tomorrow, but it's been revealed it's already been signed electronically.
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11: Well, the numbers in for last night's Origin Clash, 4.3 million people tuning in, making it the most watched Origin of all time. It was also the biggest Origin crowd ever, with 91,671 people attending the MCG. England has won its opening World Cup match down in Croatia 4-2 this morning. Skipper Harry Kane scored a double in the first half as the sides went into the sheds 2 goals apiece. And Australia stumped Bangladesh by 9 wickets at the Women's T20 World Cup in Headingley. A dominant bowling display left the Aussies chasing just 78 for victory, reaching the target in the ninth over.
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16: Mostly clear tonight. Then on Friday, a shower or two and a top of 16. Saturday has a possible shower, getting up to 14. And Sunday, partly cloudy and 14 as well across the Riverland. Tonight, we're going down to 9. And right now at the Tabilly's Air Conditioning Weather Station, it's 16.
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16: 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Jumping into your non-stop 10 in a row, all thanks to Ray White Riverland. Your property journey starts with Ray White Riverland. We're down to 9 degrees tonight, and I don't think CNC Music Factory got the memo because they are still promising to make me sweat. Well, I won't rule it out, but let's check in. 10 more minutes time. Imagine Dragons up first. Look out for yourself around the Riverland on Magic 931.

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If you're looking to treat me better, take a page out of Ray White Riverland's book. They'll look after you as your local real estate experts. We are halfway through Nonstop, 10 in a row. Hearing good things about the new Toy Story 5 coming to the Chaffey Theatre next month. If it's half as good as the song Taylor Swift wrote for it, well, we might be onto something. I knew it. I knew you. It's Magic 931.

0: it's given Gladiator. I suppose it is about a man in the arena. Brand new music from The Script at Magic 931. Winding down your Thursday with Rob. We got a bit of Julia Michaels and the Goo Goo Dolls up ahead, but we are shockingly close to a seven-figure sum.
1: We're only 8 days away from the million-dollar day.
2: That's it. 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Nintendo.
1: How do you know that?
2: We've never done this before. The quiz writer told me the answer. So if you're listening to this, you've got 9 questions to go.
0: Will and Woody back from 5 o'clock. 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

0: 'cause I gotta have faith. I gotta have faith. Because I gotta have faith.
1: George Michael, it's going to take more than faith to win Zach and Tabby's Trash or Treasure trade-in. Still pretty simple. If you've got junk lying around, we want to help turn it into something valuable. And Harvey Norman Renmark might be able to give you some cash to spend bedding, furniture, or electrical to help replace it. All will be revealed. But make sure you're following us on our socials because there'll be some video up tonight. Magic 931, I'll see you tomorrow. This is
2: Australia. More Aussie than wearing your cozy because you ran out of undies. Oh, no, wait, is that just lazy? Either way, Ozmade is the place to hear fair dinkum Aussie music.

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7: Now.
20: Hi, Harrison Preeve here. More small businesses will qualify for Labor's capital gains tax reforms under changes announced today. The 50% discount will now apply to businesses with an annual turnover of up to $10 million, benefiting around 2.7 million firms. The proposed reforms need support from the Greens in the Senate. Leader Larissa Waters pushing for tougher measures targeting property investors.
21: The government could have been so much braver and actually tackled the housing crisis, and instead we've seen them tinkering around the edges and now making even more carve-outs.
20: The US and Iran have signed their Memorandum of Understanding early. The document reiterates Tehran's commitment not to produce nuclear weapons. Speaking ahead of the signing, Donald Trump warns he will resume strikes if Iran doesn't behave.
22: If I don't like it, if they don't behave, we'll go right back to dropping bombs right smack in the middle of their head. Okay.
20: Well, a drop in the number of job ads across Australia. The latest SEEK data showing a 0.8% decline month on month, while the number of applicants fighting for each position was up by 3.6%. And Vodafone says its network services have now been fully restored after this morning's outage. The telco says a power issue at one of its network's hubs is to blame, and the incident is now being reviewed.
23: Game over, and the winner is the Hot Chooks. 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
20: Bobby Hill is back at training, but the Magpies aren't putting a timeline on his return. While Bulldogs veteran Tom Liberatore is set to return for the clash against St Kilda this Sunday after spending time away with concussion. Round 15 of the AFL to open tonight, Fremantle hosting the Cats at Optus Stadium. New South Wales star Katoni Staggs has learned his fate over an incident in last night's Origin loss to the Maroons. Staggs sin bin for a shot on Kalen Ponga. He's been fined 13% of his match fee, but has escaped suspension. And Colombia's down Uzbekistan 3-1 in the final match of today's FIFA World Cup action. Earlier, England down Croatia 4-2.
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26: Mostly clear tonight. Then on Friday, a shower or two and a top of 16. Saturday has a possible shower, getting up to 14. And Sunday, partly cloudy and 14 as well across the Riverland. Tonight, we're going down to 9. And right now at the Nivellis Air Conditioning Weather Station, it's 14.

0: Season 3 of the HBO original series House of the Dragon premieres Monday only on HBO Max.
1: So the way this works is you say the sentimental thing that you're willing to burn, and then other people are trying to beat that by bringing up another sentimental.
2: We only burn one thing, Woods.
1: That's right.
2: We're only going to burn one thing, and it's got to be the thing that we think has the most emotional tie to it. We need to feel like it's a genuine sacrifice.
1: And irreplaceable. Like for me, and I would never burn these things, but for me, if I was to win this competition, I've got both my daughters' umbilical cords in little glass containers that I wear around my neck.
2: I've told you a few times not to say that publicly. Let's go to Luke, I reckon, on... Luke's already gone in with his
1: A Stein for his uncle. Let's go to Kelly here. Kelly, what sentimental item would you like to offer us to put into the dragon fire?
3: Okay, I am going to offer you my diaries.
1: Diary?
3: These are handwritten, full of teenage angst, all my loves, losses, probably some dad poetry in there as well from my teenage years, and I'll even wrap it in my wedding dress.
2: Wow. Kelly.
1: So are you still with the person you married?
3: I really am. And I love the dress. And I even texted him and I said, what do you think about if I wrap my diaries in the wedding dress? And all he said was, blimey.
2: Blimey.
3: Okay.
2: Yep. Kelly. Okay.
1: Great offer.
2: Definitely in the lead. And again, I suppose part of this, Woods, is also the salesmanship.
1: Because no doubt. Yeah.
2: I don't know whether Kelly actually has been married. We're probably not going to do a full background check either. So, it's kind of a bit of the part of the craft here.
1: Absolutely, absolutely.
2: Wrapping your teenage diaries in your wedding dress—that's just good salesmanship for mine.
1: No,
2: she's in the lead.
1: It's a good combo. Absolutely, she is. Let's go to Nikki here. Let's see if Nikki can beat that. Nikki, what sentimental item for $10,000 are you willing to let us burn?
4: My son's jumpsuit when he went to the Olympics. In 2000.
1: Sorry, your son went to the Olympics?
4: Yes.
1: As in he competed?
4: In 2000, so it's like 26 years old. I haven't told him that I'd give it up yet.
1: Nikki, who's your son? Is he Steve Hooker?
4: No. My son, sorry.
1: Yeah, did he compete at the Olympic Games in Sydney?
4: No, he didn't, but I had him at 3 months premature, so he was lucky to
1: Sorry, Nikki, you're saying that you took your baby to the Olympics and you have the jumpsuit totally unrelated to the games.
2: Is he Steve Hooker?
4: It's the onesie that her son wore, an Olympic themed baby onesie.
1: I'm there. Not Steve Hooker.
2: Good on you, Nikki.
1: Nikki. Fair offer.
2: Oh, wowee, that was awesome.
1: Steve Hooker's pole.
2: Is your son Grand Hackett?
1: That's where we were at, right? That's where we were all
2: I did sound like he was an athlete. There's no doubt about that.
1: We had a winner from day one.
2: Around there. Patrick Johnson. Kelly.
1: Kathy Freeman.
2: It's a son.
5: Hey, guys.
2: Kelly.
1: Hi, Kelly. What would you like to offer us to put into the flames for $10,000, Kelly?
5: I want to put up my engagement ring.
2: Whoa. What's it worth? What's it worth, Kellen? What's it worth to you?
5: So I'm no longer with him, but we were together for 13 years.
2: Whoa.
5: So it was a pretty traumatic relationship, which I ended, but I think it would just be good to get some closure. I also paid for the ring, so.
1: Sorry to make this a business decision, but how much did you pay for that engagement ring?
5: $6,000.
1: Woof. Woofer. Okay.
5: Yeah.
1: Okay. So it's probably still a good deal for you, given that we'd give you $10,000 if we put it in the fire. Wow. So you
2: can't turn that business brain off, can you? I wasn't even going there.
1: I just take emotion out of it.
2: Well, there you go. You were straight into the spreadsheet there.
1: Yeah.
2: Good for you.
1: Yeah, thank you. Thank you.
2: I think Kelly's still in the lead. Kelly won. Yeah. He's still in the lead. The teenage diaries wrapped in the wedding dress. There's something sick about it.
1: There is.
2: There's something a little bit...
1: And also a great burning. The diaries, the paper would absolutely go off.
2: Dress
1: would catch fire. It'd be a great spectacle. Kelly, you are currently in the lead.
2: Good on you, Kelly. Well done.
5: Thank you.
2: Well done. So it's up to you guys now. We're back with that again tomorrow. You have to try and knock Kelly off as the person who will sacrifice something they love for $10,000. It's all thanks to season 3 of the HBO original series House of the Dragon, which premieres Monday only on HBO Max. Woods, right up next, you're going to do a role play dinner with your partner.
1: Yes.
2: You put this on the radio. Uh-huh. I bloody love it. You're trying to figure out who you're going to rock up as.
1: Yes, that's right. We got some great suggestions yesterday, but I think up next we choose. We decide who will I become and how sexy will I be.
2: All right.
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It is Will and Woody for your drive home. 8 days till Million Dollar Day. One of you guys with a shot at $1 million with us here next Friday. That's going to be very, very exciting. Right now, though, your shot at $10,000 if you are willing to sacrifice something you love.

0: It's Will and Woody. Roy McManus is going to join us in 10 minutes right after one of your shots at $1 million. Right now, though.
1: That's a spicy meatball.
0: Takes tickets to Supergirl for the hottest take. Or you can text us. Woodrow. I'm going to kick things off here.
2: You said this is your hottest take yet, so maybe we should save yours.
0: No. I've got a few.
2: Oh, you've got a few. Okay,
0: yeah, I've got a few.
2: Fire them off.
0: First one.
2: Yep.
0: People who are super early should be as heavily chastised as people who are super late.
2: Why? Because they haven't...
1: That's a spicy meatball!
2: Why? Because they haven't actually held up... They haven't been selfish and held up anyone. They've been early to save the person who they're meeting.
0: Because you make people feel uncomfortable when you're too early. It's like, oh, I'm not ready for you.
2: We don't...
0: I'm not ready for you.
2: If you're late, you don't know I was there early.
0: You can sense it.
2: You can sense it.
0: Like, they're here. They're already here. I wasn't ready for them.
2: I'm just saying that to get a rise out of me.
0: This is why it's a hot take.
2: Because it's wrong. I've got a lukewarm take. This might get a rise out of a few people in our team.
0: Yeah.
2: No one actually likes matcha. You're all just lying to follow a fad. Like, you don't... You're lying.
0: Hot take.
2: And you know you're lying.
0: I'm here
2: for it. And it's a whole thing to be seen to be drinking matcha, but you all get through it, so you're part of the gang. But
0: Annalise agrees.
2: Not nice.
3: Wow. Yeah, I hate matcha.
0: There you go.
2: But you don't actually like it. You know you don't. And stop lying to yourself. But you don't.
3: Iced almond matcha with a little bit of honey is just like heaven in a cup.
0: Hot take.
2: But you only
0: Woody, this is good. That's a hot take. Look, you got her. She's on the hook, brother. Look at her.
2: And I've got, you only put the honey in there because it tastes like crap.
0: Yes.
2: You're trying to bury the flavour.
0: You know that
2: anything you put honey
0: it's
2: on,
0: crap.
2: Liv's got a point. Yeah, yeah.
3: Would you just have hot chocolate in just water?
2: Would I? Yes, absolutely.
0: Yeah.
3: Oh, okay.
0: Yeah.
3: Well.
0: Very good, though. Very good. Hot take.
3: It's not a complete hot drink take without those elements.
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14: Hi, Harrison Preen with you. Labor has made changes to its capital gains tax reforms. The income threshold for the 50% discount has been raised to $10 million after industry leaders warned the original value would stifle small business and productivity. PM Anthony Albanese maintains the reform will benefit Aussies.
15: It's not easy. The easy thing to do is to sit back, pretend that everything's all okay. What we are doing here is delivering real change, and it's real change in the interests of the nation.
14: Donald Trump has signed a memorandum of understanding aimed at ending the war with Iran. The US president putting pen to paper on the agreement early. It mentions the reopening of the Strait of Hormuz while Iran has agreed not to produce a nuclear weapon. A teenage boy accused of killing a Brisbane businessman and the CEO of Universal has been committed to stand trial. It's alleged the then 15-year-old, known to Greg Josephson, stabbed him at a house party in Clayfield, where dozens of teenagers were attending a gathering. The matter now due to go to trial in the Queensland Supreme Court. And Gina Reinhart has presented One Nation leader Pauline Hanson with a toy bulldozer at a regional summit in North Queensland.
16: Elon Musk was given a big chainsaw to try and cut government tape and bureaucracies over in America. We actually need a beautiful, big, fat and orange bulldozer. Let's hear the noise.
14: Audio thanks to Sky.
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14: The Blues are back in Sydney following their Origin 1 loss in Game 2 last night. New South Wales going down 44-24 at the MCG to set up a decider. Coach Laurie Daly confident despite Game 3 being held in enemy territory at Suncorp.
18: Now, the best thing about it is we get a chance to prove a lot of people wrong because there'll be no one thinking we can win. I know we can win. The players think they can win, so it won't be an issue for us.
14: And a top 4 AFL blockbuster to unfold in Perth tonight with ladder leaders Fremantle up against Geelong.
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21: Mostly clear tonight, then on Friday, a shower or two and a top of 16. Saturday has a possible shower, getting up to 14, and Sunday partly cloudy and 14 as well across the Riverland. Tonight we're going down to 9, and right now at the Bivillies Air Conditioning Weather Station, it's 13.

0: Oh, that's great. Well, we're going to get to Taskmaster. We're going to get to Taskmaster, but I don't think we've had a chance to speak to you about this because, you know, Woods and I obviously grew up at a time where Rove Live was like in that era of television where if you got to school the next day and you hadn't watched the show, you were irrelevant, which is a wild time because that just, for kids listening now, like, sure, that exists for a streaming show that's on
1: but
0: HBO.
1: Even then,
0: it's diluted.
1: I think about this a lot. Yeah, we were 40 weeks of the year. We were a live show, so very, very interactive.
0: That's a lot of content.
1: So we were on all year. We'd only have a small break over summer, and that was about it for maybe 6 weeks. Otherwise, we were around all the time.
0: Yeah.
1: And we did that for 10 years before I moved to the States. So that's a long time to be part of people's lives.
0: Yeah.
1: But the difference being now, like, firstly, you wouldn't get that amount of time. Mm-hmm. You'd get maybe 6 weeks if you're lucky.
0: Yeah, yeah.
1: And for most people, if they're really watching it, like, I know people who with Taskmaster are like, I'll wait till episode 8, then I'll binge it all.
0: Yeah, that's right.
1: And then I'll catch up for the final 2.
2: Yeah.
1: Like, the idea of something being spread out and integrated into your life and woven into the fabric of your day-to-day is almost impossible.
0: Yeah, it doesn't.
1: You could say, oh, we're all talking about, I don't know, heated rivalry or something. Mm-hmm. But it's like, for the weekend that everybody binged every episode, and then it's like, now what?
2: Yeah. You're so true.
1: So the idea of having that continued conversation.
0: I can't think of a global event now. Like, even if I think about the World Cup's on, right? Even that, like, I caught the Australian game on the recap service because I couldn't get down to watch it. I can't think of anything on TV now but for, like, a global disaster where you could look at I can't imagine a world now where, like, every house, if you look down the street and you could put a light on all the ones that were watching Rove Live at the same time, and like not just kids, like the whole family.
1: Well,
0: like my dad would be like, "Oh, that's a great bit." Like, you know, what are they doing? And we'd be there watching it, and mum would be pretending to do.
1: Like, we would literally put a camera on a suburb and say, "If you're watching the show,
0: flick the lights.
1: Turn your lights on.
2: You got the PM.
1: You got the PM.
0: And the Prime Minister
1: flicked his house.
2: Come
0: on!
2: I remember that moment. I remember it so well. That moment with the PM flicked the lights.
0: Let's go to another song. I know we've got more with Rove.
2: Do you have time?
0: Okay, we will get to Taskmaster. I hope you're having a great drive. I should mention that is on Channel 10. 7:30 tonight. Episode 7 of Taskmaster with Rove, or you can stick around more with Rove.
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0: Woody, hope you're having a wonderful drive home. Rove McManus is in the studio. He's also on Taskmaster.
1: Oh, well, here we go. Clap him in.
0: Which airs tonight, 7:30 on Channel 10, episode 7 they're up to there. We are dining out and a bit of Rove Live stuff because, as we were saying, Golden Year of TV for Woods is very nostalgic for us. If you want to get the podcast, the worst interaction of anyone that Rove's ever had in the last 20 years, which was Woody bumping into a bar, get that on the podcast.
2: The Labrador. The Labrador, I think you described me as.
0: Practically assaulted him. But we're talking about Rove Live right now, which is awesome because I've actually just been on the YouTube channel, mate. Like, it's the clip that I stopped on just before, just to give people an idea of how big this show was this. I'm looking at this clip because I vaguely remember this. It was a segment called My Charada.
1: Yes.
0: Right?
1: And just charades.
0: But it was with Charlie's Angels.
1: Yeah.
0: So
1: Cameron Diaz.
0: Drew Barrymore.
1: Lucy Liu.
0: Yeah. Playing charades.
1: Drunk. They were drunk.
2: They were. Really?
1: Oh, yeah.
0: On Australian TV at 9 o'clock on a, what night?
1: We would have been on a Wednesday back
0: Wednesday
1: then.
0: Night.
1: Yeah.
2: I reckon you can tell that Cameron's had a few by the interaction she has with Pete Hellier at the start, where I think she licks him on the cheek.
1: Yeah, she's very flirty with him.
0: Yes.
1: And they're doing it in heels and formal wear. It's amazing.
0: I just like looking at that. I'm like, because that just doesn't exist.
1: Absolutely.
0: Maybe that happens on Jimmy Fallon now. Maybe he gets one person to come and do something a bit silly. You have all three of them in the room drunk playing charades.
1: Yeah. Just doing charades.
0: It's insane.
1: And we put hair gel in the mix for Cameron.
0: Oh, of course. Really?
1: As a reference to Something About Mary. And by absolute sheer good fortune, it ends up on her turn with her performing.
2: Amazing.
1: To Pete. She does mime hair gel.
0: Yeah.
1: But does it as a, you know, I'm squeezing something into my hand. Who am I to tell Cameron?
0: Hindsight's
1: what
0: a wonderful
1: to do?
0: Thing.
1: I'm not
2: going
1: to tell Cameron Diaz how to charade, everybody.
2: A bit of feedback when the cameras were off.
1: Just
2: next
1: a little
2: time.
1: Note for next time. But yeah, we had a bit that we did because we were live, we could say to people.
0: And actually live, right?
1: We were 100% live. That's which is also part
0: insane.
1: Of the fun.
0: You know,
1: we did it. I was talking about it with Pete last night. We caught up with him for dinner. And we're like, in our first year at Channel 9, he wrote a sketch based around the guy. Who's the guy who comes up with dances? Everything from the Nutbush to the YMCA, twerk. Like, who comes up with those?
0: Yeah.
1: And
0: brilliant.
1: So he created a character. He creates dances.
0: Oh, yeah, cool, yeah.
1: He creates a new dance that he calls the et cetera, et cetera. It was you stick your two arms out wide like you're an aeroplane and then just squat from one leg to the next. At the end, he goes to test it in a nightclub. It's always a very nervous moment for him. And it takes off and it's the new big dance.
0: Yeah,
2: brilliant.
1: Between one show and the next, a week of television, we had people sending us footage of them doing the dance in nightclubs.
0: Wow.
1: So to do that, you would have to take a literal video camera, mail a cassette,
0: video
1: tape to us. What? And then we put them on air, which then made more people do it. Then people were sending us footage of them being kicked out of nightclubs for doing it. Nightclubs got in touch with us saying, our nightclub has said that we will be an et cetera safe haven. Where if people want to come and do the dance, they will come and do the dance without being kicked out or getting in trouble for it.
0: Unbelievable.
1: And this went on for like weeks, and this thing went viral before viral.
0: Because
1: this is 1999.
0: Wow.
1: It's incredible.
0: Wow. That is an incredible concept that something can go viral before sharing
1: and that was,
0: stuff.
1: And also that wasn't the intent. It was just, this is a funny bit. But once people took the ball and ran with it, we were like, well, we'll show it. And then if anyone else has got any footage, send it in.
2: Yeah, bloody oh. Again, you just get blown away by who's on the couch sitting next to Pete and Corinne. So we had Will Ferrell and John C. Reilly.
1: Oh, yeah.
2: Destiny's Child.
1: Yeah, I'm one of the few, rare few, who have interviewed Beyonce. She doesn't do interviews anymore.
0: God. And you gave her a set of tracky dacks.
1: Yeah. Yeah, because I did an interview with Destiny's Child where I had said to them, you all look so glamorous, but when you're at home, you're just sitting around in tracky dacks. And they went, what are tracky dacks?
0: Brilliant.
1: So that when they came to Australia on their tour, I gave them tracky dacks. I don't know.
2: Gave Beyonce
1: but
2: tracky
1: dacks. I've been touring a show at the moment, which is still to go in Darwin, if anyone knows anyone in Darwin. And it's looking back at the time on doing the talk show and the Will Ferrell and John C. Reilly who turned up. I didn't know what they were doing. I was told the boys have an idea. They don't want you to know what it is. It may or may not involve a costume and it may or may not involve a prop. That's all I was told. And then what had transpired was they got in touch with the producers and they said, who else is booked for the show that night? They were told Australian gold medal winner for pole vault at the Olympics, Steve Hooker. So they went, oh, you know what would be funny is we should also dress as Olympic pole vaulters and then turn up being absolutely furious that Rove would dare book another pole vaulter on the show. As I said, ladies and gentlemen, please welcome the stars of Step Brothers, Will Ferrell and John C. Reilly. I just see a pole vault, a legit, I don't even know where we got the pole vault from. Amazing.
0: Oh my God.
1: Amazing.
0: We've got to get out of here. But before we do, very quickly, you're on Taskmaster tonight, 7:30, Channel 10.
1: Yes.
0: Episode 7.
1: Yes, 10 Play, Paramount, however you want to watch it. But this is my favourite episode of the season.
0: Okay, great.
1: There are two things you will see tonight. One, Celia Pakola creates the most amazing piece of cinema with only 10 minutes to prepare.
0: Okay.
1: My teammate, Anissa Nandala, pulls a lie on me that I did not know was a lie until the episode went to air. When you watch it unfold in real time as I explain what's happening, it's quite incredible. I highly recommend, if you haven't been watching tonight's episode, to get on board.
0: You can always catch up, as Rove said, at 10 Play as well. It's an incredible cast with Rove, Brett Blake, Anissa Nandala, Celia and Joel Creasy as well. Awesome.
1: Fun cast. Very fun cast.
0: It's been great having you in here. Thanks for sharing. It's been awesome. It's been so good. It's been so good. You listen to Will and Woody. Thanks, Rove.
3: 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For your drive home. Now with 10% less hair than last year. Sorry, Will, we've been keeping track.
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0: Yes, it is, Will and Woody, for your drive home. Don't forget, guys, we are only 8 days away from Million Dollar Day. One of you guys with a shot at $1 million. Tune in again tomorrow for your chance. Woodrow.
1: Yes.
0: Right now, it is show feedback or show notes.
1: Yes.
0: Normally do this off the air, but we are bringing it on the air at the moment. I'm enjoying it. Any notes from you, mate?
1: I never really have a note, but if I had to force one, I would say that it was a perfect show.
0: Nice. Very good.
1: I thought something would come to me as I padded, but nothing
0: did. I've got a quick note.
1: Yeah, please.
0: Quick note. Yep. So one of the things that we're running at the moment on air is the fact that you're doing a role play date with your partner, Mim.
1: Yeah.
0: And you're brainstorming with the audience, which I think everyone's loving.
1: Yeah.
0: What sort of a sexy character you can play, who you can arrive to the date as.
1: We're down to two.
0: We're down to two. I just want to say, maybe this might be a little bit of an HR thing, not sure. But I think Annalise is coming a little bit too hot for vampire.
1: Yeah, you need to put...
0: She's coming in a little bit too... She brought fake fangs into the office today.
1: Yeah.
0: As just because she's so excited about you playing a vampire.
1: She also said to me before, you could also wear a ring and that's your daylight ring, so you can go out in the day.
2: I think it's so sexy, but it felt wrong when it came out.
1: No, it's like we're talking about a character.
2: You gotta do that.
1: Yeah.
2: I think Mim would like that.
1: I think going as the date.
0: I've never heard Annalise say in my life, I'm really looking forward to having a boyfriend. When we finished doing that bit, the first thing she said was, I can't wait to have a boyfriend so I can do this. Like she's
2: it'll be so fun.
0: So pumped about it.
1: It will be fun. It'll be fun. So it's vampire.
0: So if
1: or
0: you
1: it's...
0: see Annalise, by the way, on the weekend, she's out and about.
2: It's not Annalise.
0: Go in as a vampire. Oh, wow, there's a vampire cackle. There you go. That was my show note there.
1: But yes, it's vampire or ice hockey player.
0: Yep.
1: So keep texting us. I think no more suggestions, but just vote ice hockey player or vampire for dinner
0: very
1: next
0: good.
1: Week.
0: That was my show note there. Any notes from anyone else?
1: Anyone outside got some notes?
0: I think producer, Joe. Yeah,
3: just stop shitting on matcha in future.
0: Wow. Okay.
1: Whoa. Well, stop lying to yourself and just drink something that you actually enjoy.
3: I lie to myself every day by saying I like coming to work.
0: Wow. That was good. That was lightning.
1: No, that was good.
0: That was very quick.
1: On that note, let's go home.
0: Let's get out of here.
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25: Mostly clear tonight. Then on Friday, a shower or two and a top of 16. Saturday has a possible shower, getting up to 14. And Sunday, partly cloudy and 14 as well across the Riverland. Tonight, we're going down to 9. And right now at the Davilly's Air Conditioning Weather Station, it's 12.
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6: Magic weather.
12: Mostly clear tonight, then on Friday a shower or two and a top of 16. Saturday has a possible shower getting up to 14 and Sunday partly cloudy and 14 as well across the Riverland. Tonight we're going down to 9 and right now at the Davilly's Air Conditioning Weather Station it's 12.
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18: Mostly clear tonight. Then on Friday, a shower or two and a top of 16. Saturday has a possible shower, getting up to 14. And Sunday, partly cloudy and 14 as well across the Riverland. Tonight, we're going down to 9. And right now at the DeVillies Air Conditioning Weather Station, it's 11.
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7: Mostly clear tonight. Then on Friday, a shower or two and a top of 16. Saturday has a possible shower, getting up to 14. And Sunday, partly cloudy and 14 as well across the Riverland. Tonight, we're going down to 9. And right now at the DeVillies Air Conditioning Weather Station, it's 12.
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12: Mostly clear tonight, then on Friday a shower or two and a top of 16. Saturday has a possible shower getting up to 14 and Sunday partly cloudy and 14 as well across the Riverland. Tonight we're going down to 9 and right now at the Davilly's Air Conditioning Weather Station it's 12.
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10: Hey, shower or two today, then on Saturday another possible shower, getting up to 14. Sunday's a partly cloudy one across the Riverland, also 14. And Monday, starting your next week, partly cloudy for a top of 15. 16's the top today. And right now at the DeVillies Air Conditioning Weather Station, it's 11.
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10: A shower or two today, then on Saturday another possible shower, getting up to 14. Sunday's a partly cloudy one across the Riverland, also 14. And Monday, starting your next week, partly cloudy for a top of 15. 16's the top today. And right now at the Davili's Air Conditioning Weather Station, it's 11.
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sound you'd hear before you played the record you just bought. Sounds old. Let's play some new music instead. New music. Justin Bieber.

0: Nothing good happens after midnight, except these two. It's Will and Woody keeping you up.
1: Boys are selling. 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
4: So we kind of want you guys to compete here against each other.
1: Sorry, Woods, before you go on, I don't normally have a crack at Mark the Man Daniels openers, but I feel like we could have gone for a more intimidating voice than Annalise there.
4: Oh, wow.
1: For the trial by fire bit. I mean, it did really, it really...
5: Didn't that sound scary and daunting and...
4: Not at all.
1: Not at all.
5: House of the Dragon-y?
1: Not at all.
4: You sounded very bubbly. You sounded very bubbly.
1: You're a very sweet person.
5: I did try to put a very intense voice on. Mark told me to do that.
1: Yeah.
5: Anyway, please continue.
4: Okay. Well, we'll update that for tomorrow.
6: Will and Woody's trial.
4: We'll update that. That's all right. We can change that.
1: Sounded like Elmo was doing it. I was like, bloody hell, guys. We're trying to set some stuff on fire and sacrifice. It's meant to be hectic.
4: It is.
1: It's a hectic show.
4: Bloody oath. It's a hectic show. And we're trying to reflect that, Will. We're trying to reflect that.
1: Yeah.
4: So you guys are going to be competing. The person who offers us the most sentimental item to them will be chosen by us.
1: Yeah.
4: And then we're not talking metaphorically. We will literally be lighting that thing on fire. We've got the permits, Annalise?
5: We've got the permits.
4: We've got the permits. We've got the fire brigade. They're going to be there, all sorted, right? We will light it on fire. Flamethrower, Annalise?
5: Can't confirm nor can deny.
4: Amazing.
1: I think there's a specialty pyrotechnics company which has been organised.
4: But I will be getting on the thrower. I'm going to be getting on the tools.
1: I'm
4: going to be getting on the tools.
1: I don't think.
4: Pretty excited about it. I want to ask you, what would be your... Like, just to let people, you know, see what kind of item they could be offering. It's 13-1065, by the way, if you want to offer us an item off the bat.
1: Mm.
4: Something that's very sentimental to you that we can light on fire. What would you offer? Because, again, you got to think, what's going to win the competition? So it's got to be very important to you.
1: Yeah.
4: An emotional connection.
1: Yes.
4: But?
1: Nothing organic. Like, no pets or, you know.
4: No, we're not burning.
1: You know what
4: life.
1: I mean? No, we're not doing that.
4: I think if it's a taxidermied old pet, I think thumbs.
1: It might be a look thing.
7: I don't reckon.
1: No, that's fair shit.
4: That's good. Good we're having this brainstorm on
1: it. That's what I said. I said no pets. You didn't need to take
4: but
1: it.
4: So what would you throw up?
1: Look, well, you know me. And this is, the thing is about this as well, it's actually not about what's objectively sentimental to you. So you have to sell this to us.
4: Yes. Why is it so important?
1: Why do you care about it from your perspective? Why does it matter to you? So for me, it would probably be there'd probably be a vinyl, a couple of records of mine, which I love dearly, and I would be very sad to see burn. Now, for anyone else, they'd be like, "Who cares? It's just a little bit of wax. Don't care. It's one song."
4: Yeah.
1: But
4: you could buy another one as well.
1: No, you can't. No, you can't. I got this.
4: I've got
1: a 12-inch single press edition of Bronski Beats' Small Town Boy, which is worth a lot of money.
4: Oh, yeah.
1: I love that.
4: Oh yeah.
1: Great
4: song,
1: by the way. Look it up, anyone who's interested.
4: Okay.
1: That would kill me.
4: Yeah,
1: like that would kill me. Do you know, it's a great song.
4: I think we've talked enough about it.
1: Oh, it's a great
4: song. That is a lovely song.
1: It's a great song.
4: Anyway, just get it on CD.
1: No, I got it in from Ireland.
4: How much did you pay for? Anyway, it doesn't matter.
1: Far too much.
4: 13-1065 is the number. That's kind of the area we're talking about. What's really sentimental to you that you are willing to let us burn?
1: Oh, we're doing them now. We're taking a few on now.
4: Luki, you've got something sentimental that you'd be willing for us to burn like a dragon.
8: Yes. I do. It is an 18th birthday Stein glass, like a jug. And it's got my name on the 18th.
4: Okay. Who gave it to you?
8: My uncle.
1: Oh,
8: he only turned 18 once.
4: Yeah. Is your uncle still with us?
1: It just doesn't sound...
8: Yes.
4: Uncle's still with us.
1: Wow.
4: I think if the uncle had passed, all of a sudden...
1: Ballsy question.
4: I think if he'd passed, I'd
1: Let's take
4: like,
1: more
4: wow.
1: of these up next. 13-1065. I mean, the comp's open, clearly. Luke, by the way, didn't make me feel it.
4: Yeah.
1: Didn't make me care.
4: Want to hear the emotion. Glass, bit boring to burn too.
1: What
4: is that factor?
1: What would you sacrifice? The person that we choose goes away with $10,000, all thanks to season 3 of the HBO original series House of the Dragon, which premieres Monday, only on HBO Max. The phone lines are open, or text us 0429 131065. Will and Woody.
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0: the dead of night comes alive. It's Will and Woody keeping you up.
1: I am going to a romantic dinner with my wife next weekend, and we've just had the idea, because this is the first dinner we've had, the first night away we've had since the birth of our second daughter, Murphy. We're going to go to this dinner as strangers. We're going to be playing characters, and we're going to meet on this first date. I'm really, really excited about it.
2: Great. And we're taking it seriously. You've role played before, just to give people some context, but you were a Swedish masseuse.
1: Yes. And that called was Rupert.
2: And we don't need any of Rupert.
1: That's fair.
2: But
1: that's fair.
2: We had it yesterday. But you're going a little bit more legit with this one. Rupert, well, there was a touch of humor to it. This time yes. You're just going all out sex.
1: I wouldn't use that
2: well,
1: word.
2: Well, sexy.
1: Romance.
2: Sexy.
1: Sexy and romance.
2: Sorry.
1: And desire.
2: Sorry about that.
1: Desire and romance. You need to have a cold bath.
2: Sorry about that.
1: So
2: I am sorry about that.
1: So and I know Nim and I, we have a very jokey relationship, but we really do want this to feel like, we kind of want to suspend reality a bit and be like, this is really exciting to be like, kind of have first date nerves and, you know, just get that thrill and excitement. Do you know what I mean? So
2: yes,
1: I want to make sure
2: great texts come through, Woods.
1: A phenomenal. Yep. I just want to make sure I pick the right character to be sexy and desirable. I think so far in the lead, it's ice hockey player fresh from training.
2: Okay. So, can I just on that point?
1: Yeah, yeah,
2: we've got
1: a
2: wonderful text here that's come through from a woman called Claire. Claire, thanks for your text. 0429 131065. If you want to send us a text, she said, make sure if you pick a character like the jock, you pick a character who's also got sexy stories too, because no one wants a boring jock with no chat.
1: Oh, so maybe, okay.
2: Which is a very good shout Claire. You can't rock up and be the ice hockey player and be monosyllabic. Because there's been poetic license from these hot sticks shows that we're watching on TV where they're like, oh, these guys are also emotionally intelligent. Yeah. You'd have to have that string to your bow.
1: I'd need some depth. And again, I don't want to totally hijack the radio show, but maybe tomorrow, next week, we start building the character and his backstory and what are his emotional touch points. But let's go to Trudy here.
2: What are his weaknesses?
1: What are his fears? Yeah. What are his desires? Yeah. What are his ambitions?
2: Yeah, yeah.
1: What's his relationship like with his mum? Let's go to Trudy here on 131065. Trudy, there's a suggestion of a character that you like the most.
3: Yes. Well, if you're going to go with vampire, and I think that you should, I would go with Damon from the Vampire Diaries.
1: Okay.
3: And just hear me out. Hear me out.
1: Yeah, I will. Yeah, yeah. Go on.
3: He is sexy. Mm-hmm. He has a backstory, and he's romantic. So you like all of it, all in one.
1: Interesting. Right. What would I wear if I was what's the guy's name again?
2: Damon.
1: Damon. What would Damon wear?
3: Well, he doesn't really get dressed up with much. Check it out. Okay. So just like usually like a leather jacket, a black shirt, black pants.
1: I'm seeing photos now. Yeah, he's sexy. He is sexy.
3: It's not gonna cost you much, obviously.
1: Okay.
3: But it's costume, so.
1: And I
2: it's
1: am
2: pretty
1: wanting...
2: much black. He's an all black sort of a wear. Johnny Cash's.
1: That could be hot. I'm just looking at his body now. That's extraordinary.
2: Thanks, Trudy.
1: Thanks, Trudy. Thank you so much.
2: I think vampire's still sexy.
1: I like the tension as well of like desiring my wife but also wanting to suck her blood. I think that's an interesting thing to play with. Anyway, let's go to Lauren here on 131065. Lauren, which suggestion do you like the most?
4: Like, look, guys, I'm going to have to say it too, as, you know, also a mum that would love a date night. Mm-hmm. Vampire. Absolutely.
1: Wow.
4: And honestly, that is giving sexy vibes.
2: Yeah,
4: you could go, we could go Twilight. You could be a bit mysterious and just stare at her across the table for a bit, you know?
1: Yeah, okay.
2: Do you know what's also cool? Lauren, I don't know if this is, because I think this is a cool part about vampires as well that maybe makes them a little bit more interesting. Is it because they're immortal, they've often been alive for hundreds of years.
1: The stories.
2: The character
1: the
2: depth.
1: Wisdom.
2: Yeah.
1: Yeah. Oh, the things that I've
2: don't
1: seen.
2: Do wise. Very unsexy. But, I remember when I was, dating Victoria the Great.
1: Yeah.
2: You've got options there.
1: Very smelly feet. Oh, you just chuck it in there. Because I would know because I live.
2: Yeah, well, you were there. I was at the Battle of Hastings.
1: Now, Annalise is dying to say something. Yeah, what's going on?
5: They also can't eat onion.
1: I need the tie-in. That works.
2: That's
1: works.
2: An amazing tie-in.
1: That's great. And garlic, right? They can't have they garlic can't. As well. No garlic. Onion and garlic. Oh, yeah, garlic. I'm a vampire. I'm a vampire.
5: So they'll bring out the garlic bread.
2: Actually, it's
5: like,
2: definitely garlic. I don't know if it's onion.
5: It's garlic.
2: They're also gluten-free. What are the chances?
1: Let's go to Steve here. Steve. What character do you think I should be doing at this role-play dinner with my wife?
6: Definitely the hockey player.
1: All right, here we go, Steve.
6: Yep. And with regards to going in on skates, you can actually get inline hockey skates.
2: Oh,
6: they're exactly the same as the ice skates, but they've got the wheels.
2: I don't think you can. I think the idea of rollerblading in is a great idea, but I'm just, Annalise, correct me if I'm wrong, and please, any of the girls, correct me if I'm wrong. I cannot think of a bigger ick than a guy taking off his rollerblades in the foyer of a restaurant and then trying to cloak them as he puts his sneakers on. Or like as you're leaving, going, hang on a second, got to get my skates and slinging them over his shoulder.
5: I was really hoping you wouldn't highlight it and Woody would be like, yeah, great idea.
2: Yeah. No, it's a trap. It's a trap. Don't fall for that.
1: Hang on, I'm here to protect you. Is this hot though if I go like at the end of the dinner, like, hey, do you have a lift home or do you want me to piggyback you home on my blade? Okay, I'll take the laughter as no, that's not sexy.
2: Hey, just some really quick text, 0429 13 106. We've got Jon Snow or Jamie Lannister has been one that's come in. James Bond is coming in a lot. Woody from Toy Story was a surprise one.
1: That's not sexy.
2: Danny said Magic Mike, which is obviously a favourite. And another really good point here from Leanne. She said, be careful going as a doctor or a fireman because there might be an emergency in the restaurant.
1: Oh, wow.
2: And if you're bandying around doctor and someone actually chokes, they might actually go and then,
1: And I might get confused and I'm method and then I'll try and help someone and that's a whole lawsuit. Let's go to Kelly here on 13 1065. Kelly, we're going to finish with you.
2: Yeah.
1: Who should I play at this role play dinner with my wife?
7: Oh, definitely a hockey player.
1: All right,
7: walk in with your headgear on and rip it off, and then you could have a wig or something and just put your hair in the air and wear one of those fake chest things to make you look like you've got abs.
1: Whoa.
2: God, Kelly, sounds like you need to have a cold bath as well.
1: All right, we might
2: touch base on that. What is she talking about there? It's hair in the air thing on the chest.
1: I have no idea. I can barely get the words out. She was so excited. I think it's vampire or ice hockey player. I'm sorry we haven't made a decision.
2: Yeah,
1: I think tomorrow.
2: More chat there.
1: Yeah, absolutely.
2: Robin Manus is co-hosting with us very, very shortly. Hope you're having a wonderful drive home.
0: We've got more Will and Woody on the way. But don't let that stop you from catching up in the meantime. 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
13: A shower or two today, then on Saturday another possible shower, getting up to 14. Sunday's a partly cloudy one across the Riverland, also 14. And Monday, starting your next week, partly cloudy for a top of 15. 16's the top today. And right now at the Davilly's Air Conditioning Weather Station, it's 12.
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1: Rove McManus is in the studio with us.
2: Yes, he is. Here he is.
3: Rove, Wood said he saw you at the Comedy Festival recently.
2: Yes, we had a good hang at Comedy Republic.
3: You said you were in a very sober state.
2: So you'd been to see Hellier's show.
4: Yes, I had. Yes. And then I came in.
2: Good chat. what a rack on tour. Oh, I can see why we've been so successful on this show.
4: The reason I'm being coy is because I went to Pete's show, I had a couple of drinks before that, all responsibly, of course, and then we went somewhere else and had a few more drinks, and then we came to Comedy Republic, and I feel like I came in pretty hot.
2: Oh, you did.
4: Okay.
2: And you're very tall, like for me, like also looming. There was a sense of looming.
4: Because I beeline for
2: I was Rove. This close to using my safe word. This close.
4: Because I'm pretty sure it was one of those situations where you were in a conversation with a group of people, and I wasn't thinking of manners, saw you.
2: And you were riding Pete's wave.
4: Totally.
2: So you were in his wake. So he's come in, whatever I was doing, I don't quite remember. Yeah, I was probably talking to someone, but I've seen
4: a civilised conversation with
2: and
4: people.
2: And so that, I've lit up, my best mate's come in, and then he kind of moved past, and then whoosh, in you came.
4: And I came hard, and I'm a fan of you, and I like
2: you. Like I'm a child, and you're an excitable Labrador.
3: What was the opening exchange?
2: It was just hi, but it was like,
4: It was that.
2: And then immediately Pete was saying this in the jungle, and we need to talk about it.
3: No, you went back to I'm a Celeb stories?
2: We went straight. No whatsoever.
4: No, it's actually one of my favourite stories, and it's worth saying.
2: I
4: love this story.
2: I need to leave the room.
4: I think it's one of my favourite media stories ever.
3: Oh, wow.
4: Just because it reminds you there's still good people out there. That's what I'll say.
2: What a hook. What a hook.
0: It's Will and Woody.
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3: This, you said this is your hottest take yet, so maybe we should save yours.
2: No. I've got a few.
3: Oh, you've got a few. Okay,
2: yeah, I've got a few.
3: Fire them off.
2: First one.
3: Yeah.
2: People who are super early should be as heavily chastised as people who are super late.
3: Why? Because they haven't...
1: That's a spicy meatball!
3: Why? Yeah. Because they haven't actually held up... They haven't been selfish and held up anyone. They've been early to save the person who they're meeting.
2: Because you make people feel uncomfortable when you're too early. It's like, oh, I'm not ready for you.
3: We don't...
2: I'm not ready for you.
3: If you're late, you don't know I was there early.
2: You can sense it.
3: You can sense it.
2: Like, they're here. They're already here. I wasn't ready for them.
3: This is why it's a hot take.
2: It's wrong.
3: Because it's wrong. I've got a lukewarm take. This might get a rise out of a few people in our team.
2: Yeah.
3: No one actually likes matcha. You're all just lying to follow a fad. Like, you don't... You're lying.
2: Hot take.
3: And you know you're lying.
2: I'm here
3: and
2: for
3: it's
2: it.
3: A whole thing to be seen to be drinking matcha, but you all get through it, so yep. You're part of the gang. But
2: yeah,
3: it's,
2: oh, Annalisa
3: it's
2: agrees.
3: Not nice.
2: Wow.
4: Yeah, I hate matcha.
2: There you disgusting. Go.
4: Shut up.
3: But you don't actually like it. You know you don't. And stop lying to yourself. But you don't.
4: I salmon matcha with a little bit of honey is just like heaven in a cup.
2: Hot take.
3: But you only
2: see, Woody, this is good. Hey. That's a hot take. Look, you got her. She's on the hook, brother. Look at her.
3: And I've got, you only put the honey in there because it tastes like crap.
2: Yes.
3: You're trying to bury the flavour.
2: Know that
3: anything you put honey on,
2: our
3: Liv's got a point, Liv.
4: Would you just have hot chocolate in just water?
3: Would I? Yes, absolutely.
2: Yeah.
4: Oh, okay. Yeah. Well.
2: Very good, though.
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13: A shower or two today, then on Saturday another possible shower, getting up to 14. Sunday's a partly cloudy one across the Riverland, also 14. And Monday, starting your next week, partly cloudy for a top of 15. 16's the top today. And right now at the Bibbillies Air Conditioning Weather Station, it's 13.

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1: Magic weather.
2: A shower or two today, then on Saturday another possible shower, getting up to 14. Sunday's a partly cloudy one across the Riverland, also 14. And Monday, starting your next week, partly cloudy for a top of 15. 16's the top today. And right now at the Davilly's Air Conditioning Weather Station, it's 12.
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1: It's Mr. 305 checking in for the remix. You know they had that 75 Street Brazil. Well, this year's gonna be called Gaiocho. Que hola, gata, que hola, omega.

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9: A shower or two today, then on Saturday another possible shower, getting up to 14. Sunday's a partly cloudy one across the Riverland, also 14. And Monday, starting your next week, partly cloudy for a top of 15. 16's the top today.
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7: A shower or two today, then on Saturday another possible shower, getting up to 14. Sunday's a partly cloudy one across the Riverland, also 14. And Monday, starting your next week, partly cloudy for a top of 15. 16's the top today.
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If things go wrong, it's just incidental. 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And I'm

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14: With the latest, I'm Lockie Winnell. A recent donation has allowed upgraded palliative care rooms to open at the Renmark Hospital. Freemasons SANNT recently made the $44,000 donation for the project, driven by the Renmark Brinker District Hospital Ladies Auxiliary. The donation helped fund the internal refurbishment of the rooms, including new flooring, painting, lighting, electrical upgrades, as well as built-in robes, bench tops, wash basins and cupboards. Freemasons SANNT Grandmaster William Merrill said the organisation was proud to support Practical Regional Health Project that would make a real difference for local families at a difficult time. After opening just last year, Berry's Town Library will see upgrades to address operational issues. The funding had already been allocated for the project for an outdoor canopy and landscaping, however, may now be redirected to investigate building function. A report prepared for council outlined the building's functional adequacy, including the possibility of further public toilets, an option which could enable the council to ensure the building is fit for purpose for current and future use. Further reports will now be presented to council. Looking at sport, and it's an important round of Riverland football this weekend. A number of games have high levels of interest, with positions on the ladder poised to move. Loxton North and Barmer Monash sit second and third respectively, with the Panthers winning their last five games in a row. Loxton head to Bury to take on the Demons, who continue to show they can't be discounted. While Renmark's finals chances need some big results in coming weeks, and tomorrow take on Wakery, who've lost the last two games. Now you're up to date. I'm Lockie Whittle.
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15: Hi there, I'm Jai Moss. The US Vice President insists the peace deal struck with Iran is a good one, while warning Tehran will pay the price if it doesn't abide by the rules. While J.D. Vance says the Gulf nations think it's better than Obama's in 2015.
16: They know more about this and they have more to lose than anybody, including the United States of America.
15: A report into the federal government's plan to overhaul the NDIS is due to be handed down in Parliament today. The aim is to try and rein in the scheme's soaring costs, which the government says is unsustainable. Disability advocates have warned the reforms will lead to people dying. A three-year-old boy is fighting for life after allegedly being thrown into a crocodile enclosure at a zoo in the UK. The incident happened at a zoo west of London, police alleging the toddler was thrown into the pen by a man not known to him. A 30-year-old man has been arrested over the incident, while the toddler remains in hospital in a critical condition. And one of the AFL's icons from the 90s has been seriously injured in a horror truck crash in South Australia. Tony Modra has been airlifted to Adelaide's Flinders Medical Centre after his cattle truck hit a tree near Victor Harbour late yesterday.
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15: Checking sports, Switzerland is up against Bosnia and Herzegovina this morning in the World Cup before co-host Canada faces Qatar. Earlier, the Czech Republic and South Africa finished 1-1. And over to NRL, the Dragons are looking for just their second win of the season tonight, facing the Knights in Newcastle. Knights fullback Kalen Ponga will sit out the match following Origin, with Fletcher Hunt coming onto the side. That's the latest in news and sport.
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20: Good morning. Partly cloudy all across the Riverland today. Medium chance of showers. Tomorrow, a possible shower and 15. Sunday, 14 and partly cloudy. And Monday, 15 and partly cloudy. Today, a max of 16 degrees. And right now, at the Davilis Air Conditioning Weather Station, it's 12.
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20: Good morning, just myself today, Zach. Hope you're having a great morning. We've still got an absolute stacked show though. We're going to do the Friday wind-up. We're going to do Crap and Trassie's Craptacular, which is now the new name of the Hard Rubbish Pick of the Week. Unfortunately, we're not going to be able to do Superstar Showdown because I don't really want to argue with myself. I do that enough at home, so I'm not going to do that and annoy you all. But we're going to do On This Day next. But first, I'm going to play some of this fantastic music. You're on Magic.

0: stars.
1: You're on Magic 931 with Zach and Tabby. Thanks to your locally owned Harvey Norman Renmark. We got on this day up next, we're going to celebrate the 88th birthday of someone who was a staple on one of the greatest soapies of all time. We'll let you know who that is up next on Magic 931.

0: You're on Magic 931 with Zach and Tabby, thanks to your furniture experts at your locally owned Harvey Norman Renmark. It's time for this. On this day, the 19th of June, National Pets in Film Day. So we've got a post up on the Facebook. Want to ask what your favourite pets in films are. A lot of messages already, so thank you very much for that. We'll talk about that a little bit later on. It's also Dry Martini Day as well, so shaken or stirred. It's one of those important days. Got some birthdays happening. Poppy Montgomery, 54 years old. She was the Australian in the TV show Without a Trace. Ian Smith, absolute staple of Neighbours, played Harold. He's turning 88 years old. He did have a close call with cancer recently, and he looks like he's still pulling through, so hope it's all going well for him. Marty Sheargold, 55 years old today. Boris Johnson, one of the former prime ministers of the UK, and what a fashionista that one is, 62 years old. And Macklemore, 43. Some events that happened. In 1205, Pope Innocent III fires Adolf I as Archbishop of Cologne. He knew what he was up to. I wonder why the Pope would be called Pope Innocent III. I mean, that means there was two before him. Sounds like he's got something to hide. 1967, Purple Haze was released by the Jimi Hendrix Experience. That was one of the greatest songs from the band. 1981, Superman 2 was released. And not to forget about Batman, that was released in 1992. And the last one, this is one that I really enjoyed. An audience member hurls a lollipop on stage while David Bowie is performing in Norway. The lollipop wedges itself in his left eye. He halts the concert to remove the lollipop. You know, people, respect the Bowie, you know, no word of a lie. And that is on this day. Let's close it up. You're on Magic.
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2: 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But this weird, I saw him last night dancing with some girl." And then his colleague said, "Yeah, his wife saw him too." 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
1: 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I never knew what's coming. You can get into Harvey Norman Renmark for the latest in furniture, bedding, electrical and technology.
0: We have some tickets to give away at the Renmark Club for a gig that is happening tomorrow. We'll let you know what that is up next on Magic. Don't miss out.

on Magic 931 with Zach and Tabby. Thanks to your locally owned Harvey Norman Renmark. It's 6:24, 12 degrees. Now, we have some tickets to give away for the 360 and Pez back and forth tour, which is happening tomorrow down at the Renmark Club. We want you to text us on 0427 624 423. Let us know what your favourite hits are from these two artists. My favourite, personally, the festival song by Pez and featuring 360, 2008. It just reminds me of how awesome some of those amazing festivals are. It's going to take you a step back into the past and also into the future. They're still doing some amazing music. 360 and Pez happening tomorrow at the Renmark Club. Yeah, text us or even send us a message on Instagram or Facebook as well. We do not mind. We just want to give these fantastic tickets away. Winners will be announced at the end of the show. You're on Magic.

0: You're on Magic 931 with Zach and Tabby, thanks to your locally owned Harvey Norman Renmark. And they've also got their half-yearly clearance on sale now, so head to the bedding, furniture and electrical place to get that sorted at their areas, to get that sorted out. But we've got a promotion starting tomorrow. If you've got a recliner chair that's falling apart or an old box TV collecting dust, pitch it to Zach and Tabby's Trash or Treasure Trade-In. That's a mouthful, that one. 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I'm going to give my own one a little bit later on as well. And I've got a little toaster here that it's been sitting in the office for a while. I'm going to try and give that a little bit of a pitch just to see what we're looking for. But right now, though, we've got news, sport and weather. You're on Magic.
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2: With the latest, I'm Lockie Winnell. One of the Riverland's greatest football exports, Tony Modra, has sustained serious injuries following a truck crash yesterday. The now 57-year-old was taken to hospital after the crash near Victor Harbour around 5:15 yesterday afternoon. Modra's stint in the Riverland Football League is well remembered by many, playing for both the Loxton Football Club and Renmark Rovers Football Club in the late 1980s and early 90s, prior to a well-known AFL career, primarily the Adelaide Crows. Member for Barker, Tony Passon, is calling on the Communications Minister to respond to concerns over the loss of free-to-air network 10 signals in the Riverland and South East. Recently, it was announced the current deal between 10 and local broadcaster Win would end June 30. Passon says despite the significance of the issue for regional communities, he is yet to have a response from the Communications Minister, Anika Wells. The local MP has again written to the Minister seeking an explanation of what action, if any, the federal government intended to take to protect free-to-air television services in affected regional markets. And a review of Crown land will see a section of a Riverland road now better reflected in surveys.

0: small section of Santos Road in Monash was found to be within the boundaries of the Coulton Conservation Park, with the Department of Environment covering the costs associated with the boundary realignment. In a letter sent to the Berry-Barmera Council from the department, they say the intent of the subdivision is to rectify the road encroachment and enable the subsequent proclamation and the balance of the conservation park. The review of the Crown land fell under the department's Protecting Important Biodiversity Areas project. Now you're up to date. I'm Lucky Whittle.
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3: Hi there, I'm Jai Moss. Treasurer Jim Chalmers has welcomed the peace deal struck with Iran, telling 7:30 the conflict was damaging the economy.
4: The end of this war can't come soon enough. We need this ceasefire to stick.
3: One of the AFL's biggest stars from the 90s is in the fight of his life this morning after his cattle truck hit a tree in South Australia. Crows great Tony Modra has been airlifted to Adelaide's Flinders Medical Centre after being critically injured in the crash near Victor Harbour yesterday. Ukraine has launched its biggest drone attacks on Moscow since the start of the war, damaging an oil refinery and sparking fear across the Russian capital. It's injured at least 17 people and forced the suspension of flights at Moscow's airports. And workers at Aussie burger chain Grilled say their safety is being put at risk with a new campaign they say sexualises women. It features posters showing a burger balanced on the back of a bent-over woman in activewear with the slogan "Super Buns to Brag About." Grilled says the ads are meant to be light-hearted and cheeky.
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3: In sport, Collingwood's Billy Frampton's revealed he barely slept in the days following that King's Birthday tackle that fractured former teammate Brody Mychek's neck. The Pies told News Corp he was a wreck and wouldn't have played last week if the club didn't have a bye. And Game 2 of State of Origin has broken another record, becoming the most watched Origin game in history. More than 4.2 million people tuned in to watch the Maroons level the series at the MCG. Around 1.7 million also streamed The Clash, which had a record crowd of over 91,000. That's the latest in news and sport.
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5: Magic weather.
6: Partly cloudy with a shower or two all across the Riverland today. Tomorrow, a possible shower and 15. Sunday, 14 and partly cloudy. And Monday, partly cloudy and 15. Today, a max of 16 degrees. And right now, at the Davilles Air Conditioning Weather Station, it's 12.
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6: Just Zach in today. Hope you're having a great morning. We've got a few things happening in the next half hour. We're going to do the AFL and RFL roundup for the round ahead. And also, I'm going to do the Friday wind-up. It's about the about one of the countries that just loves grinding Australia's gears. We'll let you know more about that up next on Magic 93.1.

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4: Goodness me, the United States of America. We'll be playing them tomorrow at 4:30 in the European Football World Championships. And a famous in the not being famous, Mr. Mike Gweller, who is a former USA player, has said that the Australian team are a layup. They've never won anything important, and they do not recognise any players on the roster, and they are one of the worst nations in that group. And he also claimed that they might as well not even play and just give the points to the US because it's going to be such an easy game. He also doubled down after they beat Turkey 2-0, saying that it gave the Aussie fan base some insecurity. Now, I had a look at some stats of Mr. Mike Gweller. And he played 207 matches from 2007 to 2018 for 12 clubs. The most games he ever got was for the New York Red Bulls, 73 games. But after that, every other team he played for was under 20 appearances. You know, some amazing clubs such as Brewery and Brentford and Carlisle United, you know, those ones that are in the fifth division of English football. And this is the kicker. He never played for the US team. He never played. He only ever played for the under-20s. So I think there's a little bit of upsetness that he didn't actually get in the team, and he's trying to, like, throw it back on the Australians. I look forward to 4:30 tomorrow when we absolutely beat them, hopefully 2-0 again, like we did against Turkey. But at least a draw, just to shut him up. You're on Magic.

0: 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Thanks to your locally owned Harvey Norman Renmark. We are giving away some tickets to the 360 and Pez gig down at the Renmark Club tomorrow. Text us on 0427 624 423. Let us know what your favourite song is from those two artists. And you have a chance to win one of those passes, double passes. You're on Magic. This is
1: Australia. More Aussie than wearing your cozy because you ran out of undies. Oh, no, wait, is that just lazy? Either way, Ausmade is the place to hear fair dinkum Aussie music.

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4: We're going to do a roundup of the AFL and RFL weeks, so tune in. Shouldn't be too long. You're on Magic.

You're on Magic 931 with Zach and Tabby. 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It is round 8 of the RFL this week. The Riverland Football League, 3 games happening as usual. Renmark playing Wakery down at Renmark Rovers Football Club. Bury versus Loxton down at Bury Football Club. And also Loxton North versus Barmer Monash at Loxton North. So there's some great games there. I reckon Renmark Wakery should be a very close game, that one. Wakery only lost one game all season. Bury, after that draw, that incredible draw against Barmer and Monash, should do okay against Loxton. And Loxton North probably have a win there, I reckon, at home. Looking into the AFL, there are 3 games. There's 7 games on, but the main ones, the Crows versus Melbourne, happening on Saturday. Taylor Walker, Isaac Rankin and Mark Keane in for their first game, for his first game of the year. Chubby Murray out, Luke Pedler injured, and Josh Worrell also illness. For the Power, they're playing Collingwood down at the MCG. They don't get to the MCG too much. Josh Lyre and Jack Lukosius is in. I think that's his first game of the year as well. Kane Farrell injured, Ollie Wines managed. Todd Marshall somehow managed to stay in the team. I don't know how that happened, but hopefully they do all right. I mean, they did pretty well against Sydney, who are sitting very well second on the ladder. See how it goes. Geelong played Fremantle yesterday, and that was a terrible ending for Geelong. And that is your AFL and RFL roundup. 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

0: 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We've got new sport and weather up next. And then the crap and trashies, craptacular. We're going to find some fantastic hard rubbish for everyone out there in the Riverland. You're on Magic.
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0: With the latest, I'm Lockie Winnell. Upgrades to the Renmark Hospital's palliative care rooms have now been completed thanks to a generous donation. Freemasons SANNT recently made the $44,000 donation to allow the internal refurbishment of the rooms. The project was originally driven by the Renmark Pringer District Hospital Ladies Auxiliary, along with support of the Renmark Lodge, Freemasons SANNT, as well as the Lions Club of Renmark. Freemasons SANT Grandmaster William Merrill said the upgrade rooms will provide a more peaceful and private environment for local families when they need it most. The Berry Barmera Council is looking to support the reopening of a popular Barmera attraction through a community-led model. Calls to reopen Rocky's Hall of Fame have grown in recent times, with council voting in principle support of a reopening. Council is now looking to ascertain interest from local groups to take on the lease for the site that's been mainly closed from recent years. The site itself opened in 1995 and pays tribute to several country music icons, including the Riverland legend himself, Rocky Page. Berry Barmera Council Mayor Ella Winnell said at this stage, council is looking to have conversations with community groups and interested individuals to better understand how they structure a lease agreement and what challenges or funding shortfalls will need to be addressed. Half of South Australia's small businesses have been impacted by extreme weather, according to NRMA. The insurance company has released their latest report showing events like extreme heat and the threat of flood play a key role in business owners' decisions in where they to operate. Jackie Maddock from NRMA says it's environmental and financial challenges for small operators.
19: Our aim is to better understand risk resilience nationally, and we found that climate risk is a key concern for small businesses in South Australia. In fact, 9 in 10 say extreme weather is becoming increasingly unpredictable. That's the highest rate in the country.
0: Just this January, Renmark's official Bureau weather station hit a new high of 49.6 degrees. Looking at sport, Riverland Netball fires up tonight for the A1 and A2 competition. At the precinct Loxton, Loxton North hosts Barmera, with Barmera looking to build on form shown in recent weeks, while tonight's other game in Berry sees Berry host top of the table Loxton. That match could shape as a proper test for a Berry side, who currently sit equal second. Now you're up to date. I'm Lockie Winnell.
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21: Hi there, I'm Jai Moss. Three oil tankers have sailed through the Gulf of Hormuz just hours after Donald Trump signed a deal to end the war on Iran. Israel isn't having a bar of it though, launching fresh airstrikes on neighbouring Lebanon, raising questions about how far the US president will go to force Israel to heal. Back home, mining magnate Gina Rinehart has suggested Queensland should offer its islands to US trillionaire Elon Musk. Speaking at an event in Townsville, Australia's richest woman claimed we should give islands to Musk for his SpaceX program at no cost. She also called for the manufacturing of Israeli war drones in Queensland. AFL legend Tony Modra is in a critical condition after he was involved in a truck crash in South Australia. The 57-year-old former Crows player was airlifted to hospital following the crash near Victor Harbour yesterday afternoon. And we should finally get a look at a parliamentary report into plans to kick 160,000 people off the NDIS to try and deal with its skyrocketing cost. During the inquiry, disability groups said the changes could mean some people won't survive.
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21: Checking sport, Fremantle's moved 2 points clear on top of the AFL table after edging out the Cats last night in Perth. A record home and away crowd of more than 55,000 witnessing the Dockers recover from a 28-point second quarter deficit to run out 9-point winners. Into the World Cup, the Aussies go into their clash against the US tomorrow as underdogs despite last week's sensational 2-0 win over Turkey. The Socceroos have never beaten the USA and lost their most recent encounter 2-1 late last year. That's the latest in news and sport.
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2: Magic weather.
4: Partly cloudy with a medium chance of showers today. Tomorrow, 15 and a possible shower. Sunday, partly cloudy and 14. And Monday, 15 and partly cloudy. Today, a max of 16 degrees. And right now, at the DeVillies Air Conditioning Weather Station, it's 11.
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4: Good morning, just Zach today. Hope you're having a great morning. We've got the few things happening this hour. Head to our Facebook page. We are asking you what your favourite pets in films are. Some amazing entries already. That's a little bit later on in the hour. And up next, we're going to do Crap and Trassy's Craptacular, finding out what amazing hard rubbish or e-hard rubbish there is around at the moment. But right now...

0: are on Magic 931 with Zach and Tabby, thanks to your laptop experts at your locally owned Harvey Norman Renmark. It's time for this.
1: I'm gonna pop some tags, only got $20 in my pocket.
0: Yes, it is Crap and Trashies, Craptacular, formerly known as the Hard Rubbish Find of the Week. Absolutely amazing one that I found just recently. It's on Marketplace. A free vintage cot can only be used as a display, but this is great. What I love about this is you could use this for, you know, having some little animals in there. You could have some baby chickens or quails. All you need to do is mesh up the sides, get some chicken wire, and you could have like a little purpose-built area for the babies. You put a little bit of a light on the top to keep them going, a red light. And I think this is perfect. It's a pickup down in Loxton, so needs to be cleaned. Definitely needs a bit of a clean. It is a little bit dusty, but I think this one's a win. This one is definitely a win right now. 100%. We're giving that a win. I hope you have enjoyed the thrift shop marketplace find of the week, now known as Crap and Trashies, Craptacular.
1: I'm gonna pop some tags, only got $20.
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0: on Magic Nights Wrong with Zach and Tabby. Thanks to your locally owned Harvey Norman Renmark. And happening on Wednesday, the 24th of June, is the Royal Flying Doctors Service Morning Tea down at the Loxton Club. It's $10. It's a couple of hours, and it gives you an opportunity to hear about what they do at the moment. They do some amazing work, especially in regional areas. Have a look at the website at the Loxton Club. And, go suss it out. You're on Magic.
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14: We did receive the terrible news that Tony Modra has been in a massive truck accident down in Victor Harbour. Up next, we're going to chat about what he did up in the Riverland growing up as a young tucker. And, yeah, we'll let you know how he went all those years ago.

Magic 931 with Zach and Tabby. Thanks to your locally owned Harvey Norman Renmark. And we're woken up to the sad news that Tony Modra had been in a serious accident in the Victor Harbour with a truck. And we just want to talk about, you know, how he spent a lot of time in the Riverland. So he got here when he was 11 years old, and he started playing football at the age of 14. And that's where he pretty much his years of learning was in the Riverland, playing for Loxton. As a 20-year-old, he played A-grade for the Loxton Football Club, kicking 76 goals. They ended up losing the grand final that year to Barmer at Monash. And then in 1990, he followed his brothers, Rick and Kim, to the Renmark Rovers. They ended up winning the premiership that year. They beat Wakery in the grand final replay. How good was it when they used to have a replay when it was a draw and they're like, nah, we need to do it all over again. No extra time. But this is the most memorable thing. At 21 years old in 1990, he kicked 118 goals in the RFL. So that is an amazing effort. He ended up moving to Sunraysia the next year, and he kicked 13 goals in his first pre-season game down there. So, yeah, absolutely amazing career. Played 199 games, including the 34 at West Adelaide and 47 at Fremantle and 118 at the Crows, and scored 700 goals. So, here's to you, Tony Modra. Hope you do pull through. You're an absolute legend. I have met him a few times, and I got a photo of him one time, 2014, the semi-final, Hawthorn versus Adelaide. They lost by about 13 goals, unfortunately. And I got a photo with him in my Hawks gear, and he was happy to do it. So that just shows you what kind of a person he is. You're on Magic 931.

0: 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Thanks to your locally owned Harvey Norman Renmark. New sport and weather on its way. And then we're going to chat about some of the greatest movies of all time that had pets in the film. You're on Magic.
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2: The latest, I'm Lucky Winnell. Former Riverland and AFL footballer Tony Modger is in a serious condition after a truck crash yesterday. The now 57-year-old was airlifted to Flinders Medical Centre following the crash near Victor Harbour, which reportedly occurred not long after 5 p.m. Prior to a well-decorated stint at the Adelaide Crows, Modra's early football pursuits saw him make a name for himself in the Riverland Football League. Modra played for both Loxton and Renmark through the late 80s and early 1990s, including being a member of the 1990 Renmark Rovers A-grade premiership side. Riverland police are investigating theft of tools in Renmark. Between 1 and 1.30am Wednesday this week, tools and batteries were taken from a vehicle parked outside the Renmark Hotel on Murray Street. Tools taken included a Milwaukee battery rapid charger, a 12-volt wrench and impact ratchet. Police are appealing to anyone who witnessed the incident or has CCTV or dashcam footage that may assist to contact Crime Stoppers on 1800 333 000. And Wakery police are investigating the theft of council artwork last week. Between 4 p.m. Friday the 12th of June and 10 a.m. Tuesday the 16th, unknown suspects stole a council artwork from a garden bed on Peak Terrace in Wakery. The work itself was enclosed in a pocket gallery, something only installed earlier this year. Anyone with information is urged to call Crime Stoppers. Looking at sport, the Riverland Football League hits the halfway mark of the season this weekend. Tomorrow sees a big test for the Renmark Rovers as they return home for the first of two home games in a row. They'll be looking to get their season started proper after some narrow losses in the first seven rounds. Tomorrow they host Wakery. Other games tomorrow sees Berry host Loxton, Berry coming into the match after a draw last week, while Loxton recorded a win, currently sit inside the top four. The final Riverland Football League game sees Loxton North host Barmer Monash. Those sides currently sit second and third on the ladder.

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4: Hi there, I'm Jai Moss. The Treasurer has dismissed that backlash led to capital gains tax carve-outs. The federal government revealed yesterday that the threshold for small business CGT concessions will be raised significantly. Jim Chalmers telling the ABC it's about talking with business owners.
5: It's not unusual at all for governments making significant tax changes to consult, to bed down the implementation details.
4: The news of Tony Modra's involvement in a horrific truck crash has sent shockwaves through the AFL community. The former Crows and Fremantle forward is now fighting for life after his cattle truck hit a tree near Victor Harbour late yesterday. Ronnie Sko from the AFL Fans Association says it's come as a shock.
6: Fans are really upset about the news that Tony Modra's been in an accident and is sort of fighting for his life. And so on behalf of all fans, we hope he gets through this, has a speedy recovery.
4: And 35 people have been killed after multiple gunmen opened fire at an airport in Niger. It's the second attack at the airport in less than 5 months, with 20 people killed in January.
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4: In sport, Collingwood's Billy Frampton has revealed he barely slept in the days following the Kings' birthday tackle that fractured former teammate Brody Mychek's neck. The Pies told News Corp he was a wreck and wouldn't have played last week if the club didn't have a bye. And Laurie Daly's coaching style is under the microscope following the Blues' Origin 2 loss. The New South Wales coach has passed Wayne Bennett for the most defeats by any coach in Origin history. That's the latest in news and sport.
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9: Good morning. Partly cloudy with a medium chance of showers today across Riverland. Tomorrow, a possible shower and 15. Sunday, 14 and partly cloudy. And Monday, partly cloudy and 15. Today, a max of 16 degrees. And right now, at the Davilly's Air Conditioning Weather Station, it's 11.
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9: We've got some tickets to give away to the 360 and Pez gig down at the Renmark Club, the back and forth tour. Text us on 0427 624 423 for your chance to win those tickets. It's pretty much a sold out gig. There's only a couple of tickets left and we have the last few as well. Up next though, we're going to chat about the top five greatest pet films of all time. And this is in my personal opinion as well. We are also opened it up on the Facebook page as well to let us know what you think. You're on Magic 931.

You're on Magic 931 with Zach and Tabby. Thanks to your locally owned Harvey Norman Renmark, the furniture experts. We've got today, which is the 19th of June, it is Pets in Film Day. And we sent a message to Facebook asking what your favourite pet film is. Got a lot of messages. Thank you very much. A lot of people have said Milo and Otis. Natalie, Brad has said that. Also, Marley and Me from Michelle. Tina said it must be either Red Dog or Marley and Me. And one of the ones I noticed, a little bit obscure, Amy, she chose Flicker, which is a horse. And also, Cristula also said was an owl, Rio, as well. So I'm going to tell you my top five. Again, this is just a personal opinion. Number five is the Toto from The Wizard of Oz. Probably the first pet on film. One of the greatest. I think it's a bit cute how she's holding it the whole time. Also, a few Australian ones as well. Red Dog has to be Red Dog. Beautiful movie about living in the world of fly-in, fly-out work. Also, Lassie, which was the cover photo for the Facebook post that I put up. I just think Lassie looks great. Like, Lassie is very photogenic, so that's why Lassie is number three. Number two, not a great movie personally, but I love the concept of it. Kangaroo Jack. Who doesn't love a kangaroo in a movie? You know, it wasn't a fantastic movie, but you got to have. We need more kangaroos in Australian movies. Kangaroo characters. And number one, and I'm shocked no one on the Facebook page mentioned this. It has to be Babe. A couple of weeks ago, we did have the sheepdog trials here, and I was devastated. I did not see a pig doing it because I think it needs to happen more often. Instead of them being food, they could actually become workers. It's a brilliant concept. And that is my top five pets in film. You're on Magic 931.

0: 7:44 on Magic 931 with Zach and Tabby. Thanks to your locally owned Harvey Norman Renmark. 11 degrees as well. We're going to talk about this amazing gig that's happening tomorrow at the Renmark Club and how you can win tickets for it up next on Magic.
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0: Up next, we've got a chance to win a ticket to one of the gigs that's been happening for a long time in the Riverland. Tabby interviewed him a couple of years ago. It is 360. We'll let you know how you can win tickets to that up next on Magic.

You're on Magic 931 with Zach and Tabby. Thanks to your locally owned Harvey Norman Renmark. And we are giving tickets away to the Pez and 360 gig, the back and forth tour, which is happening tomorrow at the Renmark Club. It's pretty much sold out. There's only a couple of tickets left. We have two double passes to give away. Give us a text on 0427 624 423. Let us know what your favourite song is. Or you can head on to the Instagram or Facebook pages and send us a message. These are the hottest tickets in the Riverland this weekend, so make sure you get these tickets. You're on Magic 931.

0: 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It's nearly time for new sport and weather, 7:56. We've still got tickets to give away for the 360 and Pez event happening at the Renmark Club tomorrow. Let us know your favourite song on 0427 624 423 or send us a Facebook or Instagram message. 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
13: With the latest, I'm Lockie Winnell. Member for Barker, Tony Passon, is again pressing the federal government over concerns free-to-air Channel 10 is set to disappear across Riverland free-to-air screens. It follows news the current broadcast agreement between Network 10 and WIN will end on 30th of June. Patterson has again called on the Communications Minister, Anika Wells, for answers on what action, if any, the federal government intended to take to protect free-to-air television services in affected regional markets. Calls locals can access programs via online streaming were again rejected by Patterson, who said not everyone owns a smart television and not everyone had reliable internet access. As well, not everyone can afford additional technology just to access services they currently receive for free. Riverland Police are looking into a tool theft in Renmark earlier this week. In the very early hours of Wednesday morning, tools and batteries were taken from a vehicle parked outside the Hotel Renmark on Murray Street. Among the items stolen were a Milwaukee battery rapid charger, 12-volt wrench and impact ratchet. Police are keen to speak to anyone who may have CCTV or dashcam footage. Looking at sport, Riverland Netball returns tonight with A1 and A2 matches. At Loxton, Loxton North hosts Barmera, with the visitors looking to build on recent promise shown. In Berry, the Berry side face major challenge against ladder leaders Loxton. Match shapes as a key test for Berry, currently sitting equal second on the standings. Also in sport, Murray Valley football tomorrow returns, seeing the third place Murrayville return home to host Sedan Cambray. Sedan Cambray have just two wins so far this season, while Murrayville coming off a win at Wonka. Other games tomorrow sees ladder leaders Paringa host Ramco, while Brownswell host Wonka in what's shaping up to be the match of the round. Now you're up to date. I'm Lockie Winnell.
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1: Hi there, I'm Jai Moss. Ukraine has launched its biggest drone attacks on Moscow since the start of the war, damaging an oil refinery and sparking fear across the Russian capital. It's injured at least 17 people and forced the suspension of flights at Moscow's airports. Back home, Australia's richest woman says Queensland should offer its islands to US trillionaire Elon Musk. Gina Reinhart says the islands could be used for Musk's SpaceX program and should be given for free. She's also gifted One Nation leader Pauline Hanson a symbolic toy bulldozer, claiming we need to slash government red tape.
14: We need an orange bulldozer. Let's hear the noise. Grrr.
1: That audio from Sky News. And one of the Adelaide Crows' biggest names is fighting for life this morning after a horror truck crash in South Australia. Tony Modra has been airlifted to the Flinders Medical Centre after his cattle truck hit a tree near Victor Harbour late yesterday. He played 165 games for the Crows and Frio and was inducted into Adelaide's Hall of Fame in 2015.
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1: In sport, the Socceroos are desperate to continue their winning form at the World Cup. Tomorrow morning, Australia faces host nation, the United States. You can catch the game live on SBS from 5 a.m. And over to NRL, the Dragons are looking for just their second win of the season tonight, facing the Knights in Newcastle. But Dean Young's men should take some confidence, having won 18 of the last 24 matches played there since 1999. Knights fullback Kalyn Ponga will sit out the match following Origin, with Fletcher Hunt coming into the side. That's the latest in news and sport.
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8: Magic weather.
0: Partly cloudy with a medium chance of showers today across the Riverland. Tomorrow, a possible shower and 15. Sunday, 14 and partly cloudy. And Monday, 15 and partly cloudy. Today, a max of 16 degrees. And right now, at the DeVillies Air Conditioning Weather Station, it's 12.
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0: We are into the last hour of the week. We only had one day together, me and Tabby, unfortunately. But she should be back Monday and we should have a fantastic radio duo back on Monday. Up next, though, I'm going to tell you a story about a... little bit of a quiz that had people going crazy on the internet only a couple of days ago. I'll let you know what that is up next on Magic.

You're on Magic 931 with Zach and Tabby, thanks to your locally owned Harvey Norman Renmark, the cooking experts. And I was watching the Chase a couple of days ago, and I have followed the shark on social media, and he asked a question that had people losing their minds at the answer. So the question was, what Australian states are closest to each other? I won't give you the answer right now, but just have a little bit of a think about it. Text us on 0427 624 423 if you think you know the answer. You could win tickets to the 360 and Pez gig at the Renmark Club as well if you do answer it correctly. But let us know what you think it is. It's blown people's minds what the answer is. And we'll let you know what it is up next on Magic.

0: Magic 931. You're with Zach and Tabby this morning. Thanks to your locally owned Harvey Norman Renmark, the kitchen experts. We've got a question that we've asked the Magic 931 971 family, and it is, what Australian state is closest to each other? Now, Bryden the Shark from The Chase put up a post on social media asking this question, and most of them got it wrong. I thought myself it was South Australia and Victoria, so Adelaide and Melbourne. However, it's actually Melbourne and Hobart. So that is only 600 kilometres, whereas Adelaide to Melbourne is 640. So that includes the water through the strait as well. So it's interesting. You never think about that. It's always Tasmania that gets forgotten, unfortunately. Shout out to any Tasmanians out there as well. But that is the answer. I was absolutely shocked about the answer. I thought it would have had to have been Adelaide and Melbourne. But no, that's what happens. Sometimes you get it wrong, but that's okay. We've learned now. You're on Magic.
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8: Now, I found something on the Magic 931 news page. It happened a couple of days ago. But a flight was delayed in Portugal over some little creatures escaping. We'll let you know what that is next on Magic.

You're on Magic 931 with Zach and Tabby, thanks to your locally owned Harvey Norman Renmark. So in Portugal, this is an amazing story. They had a four-day ordeal. It was a cargo flight. 132 hamsters had escaped from their carriers mid-journey. Now, I think this is the problem. They put them in cardboard boxes, obviously with a few holes in the top of it, but they chewed through it. It took them 4 days to find them because if you have guinea pigs or anything like that, you know that they find themselves in tiny little places and they will just hide and burrow themselves and dig, and you'll never be able to find them. Apparently, all but 16 of the 132 were caught. They were worried about the hamsters potentially damaging the wiring and chewing it up. But, you know, they're not rabbits, so it could have been a lot worse. But that's an incredible story, that one there. You can find this and more on the Magic 931 news page as well. They will not forget that adventure anytime soon. What an absolute nightmare.

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2: With the latest, I'm Lockie Winnell. The Renmark Rovers Football Club is just one of many organisations showing their support for AFL legend Tony Modra. Modra was involved in a truck crash yesterday near Victor Harbour and was airlifted to hospital in a serious condition. Prior to a well-celebrated AFL career, Modra was well-known in Riverland Football League circles, playing in Renmark's 1990 A-grade premiership. While the region continues to see the impacts of extreme weather, local business resilience could be stronger. New findings from the NRMA revealed South Australian small operators are better prepared to manage unexpected risks and events than their interstate counterparts.
3: We found South Australian small businesses rank highly in terms of risk resilience because they are more likely than in other states to take proactive steps to adapt and protect against disruption, especially climate-related extreme weather and heat waves in particular.
2: Spokesperson Jackie Maddock there. Extreme heat earlier this year saw many Riverland businesses needing to adapt, along with flooding in recent years. Police in Waikare are investigating the theft of council artwork last week. From Friday last week to Tuesday this week, unknown suspects stole council artwork from a garden bed located on Peak Terrace in Waikare. Anyone who may have information is urged to call Crime Stoppers 1800 333 000. Looking at sport, and tomorrow sees round 8 and the halfway mark of the Riverland Football League 2026 season. Loxton North return home to take on Barmra Monash, who came into the game after a draw last week against Berry. The Demons, they also head home to take on the Loxton Tigers, while at Renmark, the Rovers will take on the Waikare Magpies. Now you're up to date. I'm Lockie Winnell.
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5: Hi there, I'm Jai Moss. There's still no word from the federal government on whether the cut to the fuel excise will be extended. The three-month halving of the excise is set to end on June 30, but Treasurer Jim Chalmers hasn't completely ruled out an extension.
6: We are reviewing that on a week-to-week basis. We have been doing that. Obviously, we'll need to make a decision between now and the end of the month.
5: They're on the ABC. Former Crows and Dockers forward Tony Modra continues to fight for life after suffering critical injury.

0: is in a cattle truck crash at Victor Harbour south of Adelaide. The 57-year-old has been airlifted to Adelaide's Flinders Medical Centre. A reprieve for Virgin Australia customers who were issued with travel credits during the COVID times. Those credits were due to expire at the end of the month but can now be used for flights up until May next year. And Burger Chain Grilled is being accused of sexualising women and embarrassing female staff with a suggestive new ad campaign. It features an image of a burger balanced on the back of a woman's bare midriff with the slogan "Super Buns to Brag About." Staff want the posters to be torn up and for Grilled to apologise.
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0: Checking sport, the Dockers continue their charge towards a premiership, beating Geelong by just 9 points in Perth. Luke Jackson starring with 3 goals and 28 touches, while Andrew Brayshaw finished with a game high of 35. And in NRL, Game 2 of State of Origin has broken another record, becoming the most watched Origin game in history. More than 4.2 million people tuned in to watch the Maroons level the series at the MCG. Around 1.7 million also streamed The Clash, which had a record crowd of over 91,000. That's the latest in news and sport.
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4: We have Michael from the Bureau today. 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
5: We're on a slide down for the minimum temperatures. We've got to around 10 degrees, Renmark. Lemuru was 9, Murray Bridge 11, but it was extremely warm the other night with 15 degrees, but we're looking like came down to low single digits by Sunday, so 4 degrees in Renmark, similar through the area. And we're getting settled weather. There's a slight chance of a shower through today and early tomorrow morning. Winds become more southerly tomorrow and the temperatures come down mainly in the minimums. The maximums today looking at 16 for Renmark, Wakery 17, Murray Bridge 17, Karoonda 16 and Lemuru 15. But tomorrow dropping down 1 or 2 degrees and another 1 or 2 degrees Sunday. So getting back to near average or just above average for June.
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4: Hey, we have some amazing tickets to give away to 360 and Pez. Well, it's heading at the Renmark Club tomorrow. All you need to do is text us on 0427 624 427 and we can get those tickets through to you. Or you can message us on Facebook or Instagram. Make sure you don't miss out on those tickets. You're on Magic.

0: on Magic 931 with Zach and Tabby. Thanks to your locally owned Harvey Norman Renmark. And I just read in the Murray Pioneer there's a community casting call for Ramble Arts. They're doing a film project, one of the first film projects I've done in a while, called They Sing in the Waters of Now, written by Alicia Herman. And they're looking for, yeah, looking for a casting call with young adults and adult roles in the film. Have a look at their Facebook page, Facebook at Ramble Arts, or you can give them an email as well. And you'll find all that on the Facebook page, the Ramble Arts Facebook page. You're on Magic.
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0: on Magic 931 with Zach and Tabby. Thanks to your betting experts at your locally owned Harvey Norman Renmark. And we are in the last half an hour of giving away these tickets to 360 and Pez down at the Renmark Club tomorrow. All we need is a text from you on 0427 624 423. Let us know what your favourite song is from one of those two artists. You can also message us on Facebook and Instagram. Got last chance for that. It's nearly happening. You're on Magic.
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0: A couple of days ago, the music world lost one of their greats, only at 32 years old. We'll let you know who that is up next on Magic.

the RR Magic 931 with Zach and Tabby, thanks to your locally owned Harvey Norman Renmark, who are doing their half-yearly clearance at the moment. Bedding, furniture and electrical all on sale. We're also doing a pitch to next week. We're starting a promotion called Zach and Tabby's Trash or Treasure Trade-In. You chance to win $100 every morning, which is going to be absolutely amazing. And all you need to do is pitch in 100 words or less why you think your trash deserves to be traded in. Looking forward to that. Now, the news a couple of days ago was from Oliver Tree, who passed away. He had a helicopter accident. Only happened a couple of months before he was scheduled to touch down in Australia. So it is a devastating thing that's happened. We've got a little bit of a tribute here. We're going to play a song from Oliver Tree. It's called Miss You. You're on Magic.

0: You're on Magic 931 with Zach and Tabby. Thanks to your locally owned Harvey Norman Renmark. That was Oliver Tree. Rest in peace. Happened on Sunday. Anyway, we're out of here, guys. Hope you've had a fantastic day. We're back next week. Hopefully it's me and Tabby next Monday. It's only been one day that we were together. We need to get the team back together. The gang needs to get back together. Anyway, until then, have a great weekend. Enjoy what you're doing. And stay beautiful, Riverland. See ya.
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7: 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Now.
8: With the latest, I'm Lucky Winnell. A generous donation made recently has seen upgrades to the Renmark Hospital's palliative care rooms. Freemasons SANNT recently donated $44,000 to allow refurbishment of the rooms, including floors, walls, as well as other internal refurbishments. The project was originally driven by the Renmark Purringah District Hospital Ladies Auxiliary, along with the support of the Lions Club of Renmark, together with the Renmark Lodge and Freemasons SANNT. SANT Grand Master William Merrill said the upgraded rooms would provide families with peaceful and private environment when they need it most. A review of Crown Land will see a part of Santos Road in Monash realigned in official maps, better reflected in boundaries. The section of road was found to encroach into the Coulton Conservation Park, with the Department of Environment covering the costs of the boundary realignment. The change aims to correct the boundary and support the future proclamation surrounding conservation land. Barrymurra Council is backing plans to reopen Rocky's Hall of Fame in Barrymurra. The country music attraction had been closed for some time. However, growing community interest has sparked action. Council recently showed their in-principle support to reopen the site under a community-led model. Investigations will now continue to explore how the site can reopen and how a lease structure could be developed with interested community groups. Looking at sport, Murray Valley football returns tomorrow with Murrayville returning home to take on Sedan Cambray. The Sedan Cambray side so far have just two wins this season, while Murrayville go into the match tomorrow, fresh off a win last week at the hands of Wonka. Other games tomorrow sees Brownswell host Wonka in what is the game of the round, while top of the table, Purringah will host Ramco. And also this weekend sees the Renmark Rowing Club's long row event. The 36-kilometre rowing adventure kicks off tomorrow, with rowers departing Renmark to finish at Wilcadine's Woolshed Brewery. Now you're up to date. I'm Lockie Winnell.
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9: Hi there, I'm Jai Moss. Virgin Australia has extended the expiry date for $93 million worth of travel credits that were issued during the COVID era. They were due to expire at the end of this month. They can now be used for flights up until the end of May next year. Former Crows and Dockers forward Tony Modric continues to fight for life after suffering critical injuries in a cattle truck crash at Victor Harbour south of Adelaide. Ron Isco from the AFL Fans Association says there was no bigger name in the 90s.
5: Whether you were an Adelaide fan or a Fremantle fan that he played for, you still had a lot of respect for what he did. He brought a lot of fans jumping to their feet with his marks and his goals. So we just wish he gets through this.
9: And mining magnate Gina Rinehart has suggested Queensland should offer its islands to US trillionaire Elon Musk. Speaking at an event in Townsville, Australia's richest woman claimed we should give islands to Musk for his SpaceX program at no cost. She also called for the manufacturing of Israeli war drones in Queensland.
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9: In sport, the Socceroos are desperate to continue their winning form at the World Cup. Tomorrow morning, Australia faces host nation, the United States. Former Socceroo Craig Foster's told Nine he doesn't think the Aussies have ever wanted to win a match as much as this one.
10: You heard from Kai Truan, the player. I think he's right. He said the motivation for this is intense. All of Australia's here and we are desperate to win against the USA. I can tell you that for sure.
9: And in NRL, the Dragons are looking for just their second win of the season tonight, facing the Knights in Newcastle. That's the latest in news and sport.
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1: Magic weather.
11: Good morning. A shower or two across the Riverland today. Tomorrow, possible shower and 15. Sunday, 14 and partly cloudy. And Monday, partly cloudy and 15. Today, a max of 16 degrees. And right now, it's 13 degrees on the Davilly's air conditioning weather station.
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